It is Sanctuary, just after 12 in Commons there as we kick off the afternoon with a live version of God is Able. Coming up, Matt Maher's new single, Finished Work. We'll get to that before half past 12. Also, as we head through the hour, don't forget at 1 o'clock on Shine TV this afternoon, the First Drop documentary after our Water for Life Day with Convoy of Hope yesterday. So if you want to check that out, Shine TV on Freeview, on the Freeview platform, of course, and online at shinetv.co.nz, one of the places you can listen into Sanctuary as well.

0: My middle boy was nicknamed the Hurricane when he was a preschooler. One memory I have of him at this stage that's forever burned in my heart is of him heading outside to play one day when he leaned back in from the doorway and earnestly asked, "What time do you want me home, Mum?" I giggled out loud at this because, well, here's the thing. One, he was three and not allowed to venture past a spot he knew was his boundary. Two, he couldn't tell the time yet. And three, his days of playing outside of my sight were years away. At that time in his life, our little Hurricane had to be content to stay close. But as he's gotten older, I've had to learn to trust him and to extend those boundaries. Learning to trust your children is a journey, but more importantly, I've had to learn to trust our Heavenly Father with my children. Trust that he will keep them safe, and seeing as he is the one who knows the number of hairs on their heads, I reckon he's the best person for the job. For more, go to FionaCaris.com.
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Friday afternoon, it is Sanctuary. New music there from Matt Maher, 24th of July today. And you know, sometimes you look at various things that are celebrated on different days. A lot of them don't make any sense. Some of them make more sense than others, I guess. Today, for example, it is Share an Old Joke Day. And I was thinking about that and I thought, do you tell a joke about age? There's plenty of those. And I thought, I don't really have any old jokes. I've got a lot of books, though. Some of those are very old. Maybe soon I'll share some jokes about library books. That's long overdue. All right, don't hang around expecting too much from that, but do stay with me for plenty of music as we continue into the afternoon.

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It is a sanctuary. Check us out online, yoursanctuary.nz. A couple of things to bear in mind as we head into the final week of July next week. That is getting your photos in for consideration for next year's Rema Media calendars. You can do that via the website. I'm not sure when that closes, but I do know that there's only until the end of July to vote for the People's Choice Awards when it comes to New Zealand music, emerging artist and artist of the year. So you can do that there as well. There's also a link to get your Sanctuary branded Bluetooth speaker as well for just the cost of postage and delivery. So all online there. Feel free to head along to yoursanctuary.nz. See

0: As we witnessed with last year's floods in Hawke's Bay, when a river floods, it can be devastating. Orchards annihilated, houses destroyed, and both animals and humans killed. The problem is not with the power of water, but the direction of its flow. The river has overflowed its banks and is no longer following its designated course. When properly channeled, water is our greatest asset. Vast regions of our nation's electricity is generated through hydroelectric power stations. Jesus promised that as we drink from him, we will experience a flow of living water coming from our inner being. That flow needs to be properly channeled. Our riverbanks are the Bible, and the water flow our obedience to its instructions. Just as Jesus only did what the Father told him, so must we. I'm June Dooney, and you can contact me on junedooney.com.
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0: It is Sanctuary. I'm Tom, coming up to 1 o'clock on our Friday afternoon, and just a couple of minutes ago, talking about heading into the final week of July next week, which means we're just a week away from coming off the parliamentary and AM network and moving fully into the digital space. 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
5: In breaking news, Hayden Tasker has been sentenced to life in prison with a minimum non-parole period of 22 years for murdering Nelson policewoman Lynn Fleming and seriously injuring Senior Sergeant Adam Ramsey. The 33-year-old drove at the two officers on New Year's Day 2025. Tasker sat expressionless looking at the ground as Justice Cameron Mander handed down his sentence. The Trade Minister says a new wave of tariffs is disappointing but not unexpected. The US has today confirmed a 12.5% tariff rate as the three-month court-imposed 10% tariff expired. Destiny Church Man Up facilitator Shane Dempster has been sentenced to 5 months home detention for violence against his wife and threatening to kill her. Swedish furniture giant IKEA has apologised after a $10 off voucher campaign that didn't work as expected triggered a complaint to the Advertising Standards Authority. That's news.
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0: Sanctuary
7: Sport.
5: In sport, fighting words from Netball New Zealand amid further uncertainty surrounding the local ANZ Premiership. Board Chair Alistair Carruthers has fronted media from Glasgow after several days in the headlines, with speculation the women's competition may pause next year or turn amateur. Carruthers insists the former is not an option.
8: We will not fail to put up a competition. We need a strong, sustainable domestic competition.
5: Mid-Canterbury rugby coach Matt Winter says his team will bring the Ranfurly Shield home when they challenge holders Otago in Alexandra this afternoon. Despite the Heartland Championship side having never held the provincial rugby thaonga, Winter insists his Hammers can deliver a modern-day miracle. That's sport. I'm Raylene Ramsey.
0: Sanctuary weather.
7: Northland at 2 Manawatu, including Coromandel, Bay of Plenty and the Central High Country. Periods of rain spreading east today. Sometimes heavy with possible thunderstorms and hail, all easing later tomorrow. Gisborne and Hawke's Bay, scattered rain developing today, clearing for a time tomorrow morning. Kapiti, Hauruwhenua, Wairarapa and Wellington, periods of rain, possibly heavy, easing late tomorrow. Nelson and Marlborough, showers clearing this evening but returning for a time tomorrow. Buller to Westland, periods of rain, heavy at times with possible thunderstorms, clearing tomorrow. Canterbury and Otago, scattered showers spreading north today with snow to 400 metres overnight, rain for a time tomorrow, then becoming fine. Southland and Fiordland, partly cloudy, but rain with possible thunderstorms for Fiordland and Stewart Island. Rain spreading everywhere this evening with snow to 300 metres, clearing for a time tomorrow.
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10: John 14, verse 27. I am leaving you with a gift, peace of mind and heart. And the peace I give is a gift the world cannot give. So don't be troubled or afraid.
9: 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When the

0: Hi, I'm Kane Adams. John 4, verse 13, Jesus answered and said to her, "Whoever drinks of this water will thirst again, but whoever drinks of the water that I shall give him shall never thirst." The Israelites journeyed 40 years through the harsh terrain known as the wilderness. Although the wilderness was barren, the Israelites did have access to water through some shallow wells. However, the water was never enough to satisfy. The world is our wilderness, and worldly things are its water. Though we as Christians follow the teachings of Christ, we can still rely on worldly things to satisfy us. Although these things, like career, relationships, finance, or even ministry, will satisfy us momentarily, they were never designed to sustain us eternally. Only Jesus can be the ultimate sustenance in our lives. Let us never make idols of good things, but choose daily to draw strength from Jesus, our living water.
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It is Sanctuary, continuing with the afternoon. Lizzie returns with Afternoon Praise in just under an hour's time. She's back just after two. I'm Tom with you in the meantime as the day's show continues. We've got our daily devotional coming up shortly, the word for you today, and at the moment, an opportunity to help make sure it remains freely available for people to listen into and to read across various platforms. And if that's something you're in a position to consider, you can find out more and be part of that at wordforyoutoday.co.nz.

0: New Zealand's Worship Station on a Friday afternoon. Welcome on in, if you've just joined us, by the way. I'm Tom, and it is the Days Show here on Sanctuary. 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
2: Betrothal isn't a word we use much these days. Hey, guess what happened today? I got betrothed to my beloved. Maybe the word has vanished because the idea of betrothal has disappeared. In Bible days, betrothal meant more than engagement. It was part of the marriage ritual. As soon as the couple was betrothed, they were considered one, but there wasn't an actual wedding for a year or more. Where is this going? Well, the church is the bride of Christ, and we're looking forward to the day when we'll get to sit with him for what the book of Revelation calls the marriage supper of the Lamb. Jesus' love for us is far more than the kindness of a great boss or well-meaning charity worker. It's a love that's so strong and personal, all we have to compare it to is marriage. So if we're afraid of missing out on some earthly thing, romance, success, belonging, Jesus has plans for our future that involve all those amazing earthly feelings. And then some. We're not going to miss out on anything. Until then, he's making a place for us, praying on our behalf, continuing to pursue us, and bringing us into the knowledge of him, like it says in Ephesians chapter 4, verse 13. So what now? If you have a friend in mind to invite to church, then do that this week. Don't worry, you don't have to mention the betrothal word, but just know for yourself that your betrothal to Jesus is the best thing you'll ever have.
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Tom, it is Sanctuary. Good to have you with us on the Days Show, just making our way past 1:30. And as we do, well, a song that, I appreciate the reminder every time I hear it, because what justifies us before God? Well, it's not us. Galatians 2:20, Paul writes these words: I have been crucified with Christ, and I no longer live, but Christ lives in me. The life I now live in the body, I live by faith in the Son of God, who loved me and gave himself for me. Here's Sailor with Yet Not I, But Christ Through Me.

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0: It is Sanctuary. I'm Tom. That's the day's show as we head into the weekend. Have a great weekend, whatever is ahead of you for the next couple of days. And if you're out and about over the weekend, do take conditions into consideration. There's a polar blast coming, certainly expecting that in the south. But do take care wherever you are in the country, out and about over the weekend as we take another step closer. And that's with Lizzie in just a couple of minutes' time with this afternoon's Afternoon Praise.
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8: In this update, the man convicted of murdering Nelson policewoman Lynn Fleming and seriously injuring Senior Sergeant Adam Ramsey has been sentenced to life in prison with a minimum non-parole period of 22 years. Hayden Tasker drove at the two officers on New Year's Day 2025. The government's calling for trade barriers to be removed as the Trump administration confirms a new wave of tariffs. A 12.5% tariff's been confirmed for New Zealand and other countries after a 10% court-imposed tariff expired. Plans for a Wellington super city have suffered a major setback, with Upper Hutt Mayor Perry Zay indicating her city is unlikely to join. Zay says she's not convinced the benefits are likely to outweigh the costs. A forbidden pharmacy installation has opened in Auckland, aiming to raise awareness about more than 200 medications New Zealanders can't access without paying a hefty price. That's news.
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0: Sanctuary Sport.
8: In sport, be brave. That's the simple message from Mid-Canterbury rugby coach Matt Winter to his charges ahead of this afternoon's Radfili Shield Challenge against Otago and Alexandra. The holders boast several Super Rugby Pacific players, including the return of towering All Blacks lock Fabian Holland from injury. Winter says his group are excited by Otago's lineup.
10: Yeah, how good. If you're going to do something, you've got to do it properly, don't you?
8: Kickoffs at 2:30. Netball New Zealand insists the ANZ Premiership will be back next season amid further uncertainty surrounding the local competition. That's the definitive word from Netball Board Chair Alistair Carruthers as the sport's in a state of turmoil over broadcast deals and running costs. That is sport.
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11: Northland to Manawatu, including Coromandel, Bay of Plenty in the Central High Country. Periods of rain spreading east today, sometimes heavy, with possible thunderstorms and hail, all easing later tomorrow. Gisborne and Hawke's Bay, scattered rain developing today, clearing for a time tomorrow morning. Hot Whenua to Wellington and Wairarapa, periods of rain possibly heavy, easing late tomorrow. Marlborough and Nelson, showers clearing this evening but returning for a time tomorrow. Buller to Westland, periods of rain heavy at times with possible thunderstorms. Canterbury and Otago, scattered showers today with snow to 400 metres. Southland and Fiordland, mostly cloudy with rain for Fiordland and Stewart Island with possible thunderstorms today. Rain spreading everywhere this evening with snow to 300 metres, clearing for a time tomorrow.
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my friend. 2:10 past 2 on your Friday, the 24th of July. You are with Lizzie. Sanctuary, afternoon praise, inner sanctuary. It's good to have your company. We kicked off this hour, Lincoln Brewster, Everlasting God. And then Chris Tomlin there with Brandon Lake. I see you talking about, you know, seeing God's hand at work. But the funny thing was, I'm sitting here in the studio. I could be standing, but at the moment I'm sitting. And I was listening to the lyrics, I see you. And I just felt like it was God saying to me, I see you. And that's the truth. God sees you. He sees me. And that's a really nice thing to be seen by God, you know, because when somebody truly sees you, they see you who you really are. And God's eyes towards us are eyes full of admiration and love. So that's what was coming out of that song for me this afternoon. Pretty great start to the show, I thought. Pretty great time to be here in the studio, hanging out with you, listening to good music. Speaking of good music, coming up in the mix, another one off Brooke Legitwood's album, Eat, with Brooke Legitwood and Lauren Daigle's coming up. Also, Passion is in there, and Crowder. And hey, look, we didn't do communion yesterday because it was a little bit of a different day, Water for Life Day. In fact, across the three radio stations, the last I heard, the tally was something like 5,235 people's lives are changed. They've got Water for Life thanks to everybody's incredible generosity. So thank you, you know, for supporting that great initiative there with Convoy of Hope. So wonderful. Hey, we are going to continue with the good music. This is Elevation Worship, When Wind Meets Fire. And we are going to take communion a little bit later.

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Toby James, brand new on Sanctuary, 20 minutes past two. You are with Lizzie. 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It's called Watchman. It's from Brooke Legitwood. She's got Lauren Daigle and the New Respects with her, and it's off her latest album called Eat. We have had that other track off this album called The Water, and now this one. And all this album, it's lyrics from the Bible. And this particular song, Watchman, comes from Psalm 130, verses 5 to 6, where it says, I wait for the Lord, my soul waits, and in his word I put my hope. My soul waits for the Lord more than watchmen wait for the morning, more than watchmen wait for the morning. Let's enjoy this great song from Brooke Legitwood, Watchman.

Lord will provide on Sanctuary. Did you like that new one? I just played out Brooke Ligatwood there with Lauren Daigle, Watchman. I really like that. Hey, we didn't do communion here on the Inner Sanctuary yesterday because, you know, we had a totally different day on air getting behind Convoy of Hope. And so I didn't do communion, but I did say that I would kind of move it into today. So if you're up for it, we're going to take communion next. Also, it's always kind of nice when people let me know where you're taking communion from. So feel free to text 8168 first word sanctuary. You've got the app, contact the studio that way. You know, like I get all sorts of messages from people. They'd be like, hey, it's Trev and I'm sitting on the back of my tractor. Somebody else is actually in their workplace and they've got the headphones on. Someone else is sitting in the lounge and they're, you know, listening to Sanctuary over the TV. It's always, it just makes our day when we get to hear from you. So feel free to let me know where you're taking communion from. We will do that next. Right now, it's Parachute Band Glorified. Lord.

You're listening to Sanctuary. We're a Christian radio station. Maybe today you're listening and you're not sure where you stand. Maybe you're on the fence weighing it up. We believe that God isn't looking for perfection or a finished product. He's looking for a heart that's open to the possibility of Him. If you're feeling like the door is closed or you need to have it all figured out, here's a simple truth from Romans. If you confess with your mouth that Jesus is Lord and believe in your heart that God raised Him from the dead, you will be saved. If you're ready to step off that fence and see what happens, pray this. Jesus, I don't have all the answers, but I'm reaching out. I believe you are who you say you are. Come into my life, forgive my past, and show me how to follow you. Amen. No matter where you are on that journey, we're glad

It's Crowder. Good God Almighty. 25 minutes to 3 on Sanctuary. It's a good time to take communion. We usually do it on a Friday here in the Inner Sanctuary, but we had a different day yesterday getting in behind Convoy of Hope, and so I thought, well, don't want to miss out completely. Let's do it today. I was actually just having a look online to see the Hebrew word for communion, and my Hebrew is not that great, to be honest. Devakut, which means cleaving or clinging, signifying intimate union and fellowship with God, which I thought was pretty interesting. The Hebrew word devakut comes from the root davik, which means to cling or to stick, similar to the modern Hebrew word for glue, which is devik. Quite interesting, isn't it? Like, I find as an English-speaking person that my knowledge and things of Scripture is limited, like reading it in the actual language of the time that it was written. I guess that's why lots of people go to Bible school and study all these things, right, and get this depth of understanding of what it's all about. Cleaving or clinging, I love that. I'm going to pray and then, you know, however it works for you, we can take the elements together. Yeah, it's a great thing to be able to do. God, thank you for this opportunity that we can come to your table, Lord. Lord, with open hands and open hearts, Lord, that we can take communion together, this time of centering in on you, God, and knowing that what it is to cleave and to cling to you, that our need for you, God, and it is a wonder that we can have this relationship with you, Father. And the reason we can is because of Jesus, who made a way where there was no way. And so, God, we do come to you today, and we thank you for these elements that represent the body and the blood of Christ. And we put anything, we lay anything at your feet, God, that we're carrying that is not of you, and that perhaps could just get in the way of things in our lives, whether that's attitudes or worries or fears or whatever those things are, God, pride. We give them to you, Lord, and we receive this gift of communion that signifies, Lord, your death, but also the fact that now that we can cling to you, that we can be close to you, that we are intimate with you in relationship because of the choices you made for us so long ago. Thank you, God. Thank you that we can have this communion, not just these elements, but this communion of relationship with you, that we can step right in, that we can come into the holy place, that we can be intimate and personal with you, God, in a friendship and a relationship that is open and honest and real. And we thank you for this gift in our lives that sometimes we probably take for granted. I know I have at times. Thank you, Lord, for this in Jesus' mighty name. And all the people said, amen.

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Applause. Brendan Brown, your love is amazing. You are with Lizzie on Sanctuary. Hey, it's only like a week until the Sanctuary Network comes off the AM frequency. We have been talking about it for a number of months, pointing people towards the Rima Media app, that we're now on Sanctuary, we're now on Freeview Channel 56 on TV, that you can listen via iHeartRadio, our website, all those things. But I thought after three, in case you missed it, a few months back, Nerida and Lee on The Breakfast Show had our CEO, Luke Weston, on, and he talked a little bit about the history of Sanctuary and coming off the AM network. And if you missed it, look, I don't really listen to breakfast radio. Not because I don't like my workmates, but look, when they start, I'm going to be completely honest, I'm still asleep. And then I'm waking up and I'm having my quiet time with God and I'm doing my exercise. I'm doing all my life and then I sort of tune in a bit later. So you might have missed that announcement from a few months ago. So if you did, I'm going to replay it for you. I'm going to replay a section of it for you after 3 o'clock. That's Luke Weston talking a little about Sanctuary coming off AM network, which is happening from the 1st of August, like just around the corner, basically. It's Hayley Jones, Thankful on Sanctuary.

0: It's Greg Worship. Fortress on Sanctuary, 5 minutes to three. Hey, it is Friday, so it does mean a little bit of this, doesn't it? I think it does.
1: Friday Fave!
0: Yes, you got a Friday Fave. Don't hesitate to get in contact. You know, I've met Sanctuary listeners before and they've said to me, I didn't send through a song request because I was feeling a little nervous about it. I can't see you. It's all good. I can't even hear you if you text me. So I'm putting a challenge out. I'm laying down the gauntlet to those who haven't done it before. And what I've discovered, for each person who steps up and does request a song and their song is played, it just basically makes your day. So I'd be happy to make your day. And you can make my day by texting 8168, first word Sanctuary. What song would you like to hear? What artist would you like to hear? If you've got the app, contact the studio that way. It's Hillsong Worship, Desert Song, which I always think says dessert song.

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2: In this update, sentencing today for the man who murdered Nelson policewoman Lynn Fleming. Hayden Tasker appeared emotionless in the High Court at Nelson as Justice Cameron Mander delivered his decision, life in prison with a non-parole period of 22 years. The government's rejecting the Trump administration's argument for tariffs. The US has now imposed a 12.5% tariff on New Zealand, basing the rise on an American investigation into forced labour. The Public Service Association's pushing for a permanent mileage rate increase for home support workers, with petrol and diesel prices forecast to jump 15 to 20 cents a litre within the next week. A person is dead following a serious crash on Cambridge's Victoria Road this morning. Emergency services were called to the State Highway 1 on and off ramps near Te Oko Horoi Bridge just before 10. That's news.
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2: In sport, Netball New Zealand insists the ANZ Premiership will be back next season despite uncertainty. That's the definitive word from National Board Chair Alistair Carruthers from Glasgow, where he and Interim CEO Jane Patterson are attending the Commonwealth Games. Carruthers says it's key they are there to support the Silver Ferns and meet with other sporting bodies, some also in similar challenging situations.
4: This is happening in many, many jurisdictions, and we've got multiple meetings over the next few days that will frankly be rare and significant, so we've got to tap into it.
2: There's a bumper fixture list of pre-season NPC games on today, including the current Ranfurly Shield match in Alexandra, where holders Otago are hosting Mid-Canterbury. That is sport. I'm Raylene Ramsey.
0: Sanctuary weather.
5: Northland to Manawatū, including Coromandel Bay, plenty in the central high country. Periods of rain spreading east today, sometimes heavy, with possible thunderstorms and hail, all easing later tomorrow. Gisborne and Hawke's Bay, scattered rain developing today, clearing for a time tomorrow morning. Hotowhenua to Wellington and Wairarapa, periods of rain, possibly heavy, easing late tomorrow. Marlborough and Nelson, showers clearing this evening but returning for a time tomorrow. Buller to Westland, periods of rain heavy at times with possible thunderstorms. Canterbury and Otago, scattered showers today with snow to 400 metres. Southland and Fiordland, mostly cloudy with rain for Fiordland and Stewart Island with possible thunderstorms today. Rain spreading everywhere this evening with snow to 300 metres, clearing for a time tomorrow.
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Raspberry, Reckless Love on Sanctuary and Zoo Worship kicked off this hour. Afternoon praise, higher than mine, 10 minutes past three. Good afternoon. Hope the kids survived the first week back at school, and the teachers too, of course. Did anyone watch the, did you happen to see the

gets me thinking about, you know, it's actually been hosted in New Zealand 3 times, and the last, I think sometime in the 50s or 70s, and then the last time, 1990, I missed it. I was living on the other side of the world. I was living in the UK. And my dad, I always remember when I read about the 1990 Commonwealth Games hosted in New Zealand, because Dad was always into athletic track and field. That was my thing. My dad was a bit of a runner, and I used to go to those athletic clubs when I was a kid, mainly the running thing. And Dad was so proud. I remember him sending me a photo of him and his official, you know, as one of those volunteers. And I'm pretty sure packed away somewhere in a box where there's a bunch of photos of my dad. My dad actually died when I was, well, actually in the 90s. I was quite young. And I've still got somewhere, you know, they've, Lanyard, that's what you call it. I've got one here next to me to get into the building. I've still got Dad's official one when he was a volunteer at the 1990 New Zealand, well, the Commonwealth Games that were hosted in New Zealand. Looking back. Hey, speaking of looking back, I'm going to replay to you coming up next a little clip of a conversation from the Breakfast Sanctuary where our CEO, Luke Weston, talks about Sanctuary coming off AM, because that is coming up super soon. And look, I did get a text through from Gordon. Hi, Gordon. After a particular song, I don't have that one, but I just wondered if that I didn't have that one, if this one might work. Does it have any sort of resonance with it? I'm not sure. Let's give it a go. It's Cutlass, King of My Heart on Sanctuary, New Zealand's worship station. Coming up next, We the Kingdom, Rescue Me.

0: Maybe today you're feeling a bit spent. So many demands, so many voices, and so little time. Let me remind you of some of the words David wrote in Psalm 23. The Lord is my shepherd. He lets me rest in green meadows and leads me beside peaceful streams. He renews my strength and fills my cup to overflowing. You have a shepherd who cares deeply for you and your well-being. The imagery of resting in green meadows and being beside peaceful streams speaks of moments that fill our cup, calm the voices, and replenish us. So in the midst of the demands and the voices today, pause, close your eyes, take some deep breaths, and have a conversation with your good shepherd. I'm telling you, his goodness and mercy will follow you all the days of your life. Mahara ki tō tātou atua e tēnei rā. Remember God today. I'm Alison Shaw.
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0: It's House Fires Under Your Name on Sanctuary. 26 minutes past three, you with Lizzie. We the Kingdom was in there too, Rescue Me. Honestly, I'm just listening to House Fires and it got me thinking about, and I don't know if I've ever been in a church where they've done this, but I've certainly seen it in music videos where it's like all the instrumentalists and the worshippers, the singers are in the middle and then everybody's around them in a circle, kind of like a campfire type thing. And House Fires just sounds like that kind of vibe. And I kind of like that, you know, it becomes less about those people who are leading and more about everyone in together. And I just think that would be really fun. I was just thinking, how does it work when people don't know the words? Because you're looking from all different angles. But I guess maybe they have the words up on different walls, or these days the words on your phone, or some worship songs like that song, right? They're actually pretty easy to learn. You don't even, you know, you don't need the words. Hey, so speaking of some words, I wanted to share some words with you that our CEO, Luke Weston, spoke on the radio a few months ago because in case you haven't heard, we have been talking about it for a few months, but, you know, you might not have cottoned on that we're coming off the AM frequency from midnight, 31st of July, so that's like the 1st of August. And here's just a little part of a conversation where Luke Weston was talking about this decision and why on the Breakfast Sanctuary a few months back. Have a listen to this.
1: First of all, I wanted to say that a little station called Southern Star started broadcasting on the New Zealand Parliamentary Network in June of 1999. So that's going back a wee way.
0: Yeah.
1: So that's more than sort of 27 years that we've been broadcasting on the Parliamentary Network, which is a group of AM stations across New Zealand. And when we're not playing Sanctuary, they play Parliament. So when Parliament's sitting, that's what you hear. Anyone that's listened to this station or to Southern Star or then to Star will know that that's the deal. That has cost us quite a lot of money to be on that network, hundreds of thousands of dollars a year. Mm-hmm. Plus, there's now this dynamic where there's less and less people are listening to AM, and the infrastructure is becoming very, very expensive to upkeep. Each one of those sites needs a lot of work. That's in some cases 75-year-old technology. So there's millions of dollars to be spent. So because of all of that and the fact that it is now a lot easier to listen to this network on your mobile phone and through digital means, we've made the kind of hard decision that we're going to come off the Parliamentary Network and we're going to come off AM.
0: Whoa.
1: And that is going to happen on the 31st of July this year.
0: At midnight, which is actually the 1st of August. So that's just a little of the story behind these changes. It's been building for a long time. So that means if you haven't already made the move, your sanctuary.nz, the Rema Media app, iHeartRadio, TuneIn, this is the time to do it. The overwhelming feedback that we've been receiving from people, I keep getting texts from people going, oh, I just got my Sanctuary speaker. Oh, it's so good. Or, wow, I'm listening to you on Freeview Channel 56 in my lounge and loving it. Or I've got the app on my phone and I've airplayed it through my car. And, you know, there's lots of different ways for people to continue to engage. And of course, if you want to get one of those Sanctuary speakers, we are giving them away for free. All you need to do is pay for postage and packaging. Jump on the website and get yourself one. sanctuaryspeaker.co.nz. Let's continue with the good music, shall we? I think we shall on this Friday. This is The Belonging Co. with Hallowed Be Your Name.

0: the past few days, you've done something special. Because of you, families now have access to safe drinking water. Not just for today, but for life.
1: Thank you for the water.
0: That means children are growing up healthier. It means mums no longer have to walk for hours each day. It means futures that look completely different.
1: It has changed our life.
0: And that's something worth celebrating. If you were part of it, thank you.
2: Thank you.
0: You've made a real difference. And if you've been listening and thinking about getting involved, there's still time. Your $25 can still provide safe drinking water for someone for life. 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

So welcome, Living Hope on Sanctuary. You are with Lizzie. Something just made me really excited, and I thought that's probably quite boring to be excited about. But however, it did excite me. I just discovered that I can go to Bunnings on the way home, which, look, it might not sound that exciting, but, you know, I'm on air every day from 2 to 7. There's not a lot of shops, I mean, supermarkets and petrol stations and things open at that time of night. And then I'm like, oh my gosh, they're open till 9 o'clock. And that excited me because I've got this little project list on my phone. The main thing is, you know, your shower hose, ours is starting to leak. And I was wondering why the water pressure had kind of gone down a bit. And I mentioned it to my son and he goes, the shower hose is split. And I'm like, oh my gosh. Okay, so I'm onto it. So that's why I was a little bit excited, because I like the idea of popping in there on the way home rather than having to bother tomorrow morning, where I feel more people will probably go to those kind of shops on a Saturday morning. That's when I don't want to go, when everybody else is there. I'll tell you something that could be exciting for you. You might not be excited about my visit to the hardware store, but you could be excited that it's a Friday and, you know, taking Friday faves. So a song that you love off the Sanctuary playlist, get in touch. You can text 8168, first word Sanctuary. You've got the app. You can contact that way. At the moment, the phone lines are open. 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The number is 0800 355 455. 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
9: In this update, a sense of closure for Lynn Fleming's family as her killer is locked away for at least two decades. Hayden Task has been sentenced to life in prison with a minimum non-parole period of 22 years for murdering the Nelson policewoman and injuring Senior Sergeant Adam Ramsey. The Prime Minister says a new batch of US tariffs on New Zealand is extremely disappointing. We've been hit with a 12.5% rate, reflecting a US investigation into forced labour, which New Zealand rejects. Our petrol and diesel prices are forecast to jump 15 to 20 cents a litre within the next week. Waitomo Fuel is predicting a return to normal prices at the pump is unlikely until the end of next year. And the Public Service Association's putting its weight behind home support workers, saying their temporary mile increase allowance should be made permanent. That is news.
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0: Sanctuary Sport.
9: In sport, as the Commonwealth Games got underway overnight, the event's chiefs have handed Australia a vote of confidence as a future host. Commonwealth Sport insists Australia won't be blacklisted, despite the fiasco that led to Glasgow stepping in this year. Victoria State Government withdrew from hosting in 2023. Then Glasgow stepped in to host a smaller event, helped by more than a $200 million break fee Victoria had to pay. To men's provincial rugby pre-season, visitors Canterbury have beaten neighbours Tasman 31-26. And in Alexandra, All Blacks lock Fabian Holland came off at half-time, with Otago leading mid-Canterbury 43-0 in their Ranfurly Shield clash. And that is sport.
0: Sanctuary weather.
10: Northland to Manawatu, including Coromandel, Bay Plenty in the central high country. Periods of rain spreading east today, sometimes heavy, with possible thunderstorms and hail, all easing later tomorrow. Gisborne and Hawke's Bay, scattered rain developing today, clearing for a time tomorrow morning. Hotowhenua to Wellington and Wairarapa, periods of rain, possibly heavy, easing late tomorrow. Marlborough and Nelson, showers clearing this evening but returning for a time tomorrow. Buller to Westland, periods of rain heavy at times with possible thunderstorms. Canterbury and Otago, scattered showers today with snow to 400 metres. Southland and Fiordland, mostly cloudy with rain for Fiordland and Stewart Island with possible thunderstorms today. Rain spreading everywhere this evening with snow to 300 metres, clearing for a time tomorrow.
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12: 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And I am convinced that nothing can ever separate us from God's love. Neither death nor life, neither angels nor demons, neither our fears for today nor our worries about tomorrow, not even the powers of hell can separate us from God's love.
11: Sanctuary, New Zealand's worship station.

just sit here shaking my head at how good her voice is. Doesn't she sound amazing? Cece Winans' Come Jesus Come. And that is why Nicole chose that song for her Friday fave. Great song choice, Nicole. We kicked off the hour here, Sanctuary Afternoon Praise You with Lizzie. We kicked off the hour with Matt Redman, 10,000 Reasons. It's 13 minutes past four. I am taking your Friday faves and they're starting to sort of trickle through. You could text 8168 first word Sanctuary. If you've got the app, you can send your request that way. Had a friend message through on mobile number ending in 307 after a Lauren Daigle song, and this is the one I've got for you today. It's Lauren Daigle, You Say.

0: There is nothing nicer than a freshly brewed cup of tea, especially when it's made with loose tea in a teapot. As everybody's tastes differ, it's important that tea is brewed to suit the person's specific taste. Tea is not meant to stay in a pot, giving off beautiful aromas. It's to be poured out and given to the person who needs it. God has called us to be teapots, to pour into people's lives words of comfort and encouragement that often God has first given to us. We are to be givers, not brewers. As Paul wrote to the Corinthians, with the comfort God comforts us, we are to comfort others. My friend Yolinda shared these thoughts with me. Now I'm passing them on to you. Brew on them, and when appropriate, pour them out to others. I'm June Dooney, and you can contact me on junedooney.com.
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It's Darling Adair. Shout to the Lord on Sanctuary, 25 minutes past four. Afternoon Praise You with Lizzie. That's a lovely reworking of that song, isn't it? The original that came out in the late 90s. And that version there, they've just... It's when I don't know how to explain it. I just say they zhuzhed it up. The guitar sort of sounds more interesting. There's a whole bunch of things going on. Singing alongside Darling Check is Zoe Cameron. And also, get this, the Australian Christian Orchestra. So, like, taking a fresh take on a classic worship anthem is pretty epic. Now, this is something that I'm really enjoying, a song that I'm really enjoying on Sanctuary of Late. I think the reason I'm enjoying it so much is because I went onto YouTube and actually looked at the music video. It's God Behind Bars with Ryan Ellis, Set Me Free. And then seeing these prisoners, you know, jumping around, encountering God's presence in prison. So beautiful.

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It's Elevation Worship. Oh, come to the altar on Sanctuary, 23 minutes to 5. Afternoon praise, you're with Lizzie. Hey, did you catch last night the first drop, the new Shine TV documentary that was filmed? You know, so if you were listening in yesterday, we had that special Water for Life Day for Convoy of Hope. And over 5,000 people's lives are changed that they're going to have water for life because of generous people like you, which is just so incredible. But there is this amazing documentary. So many of those people, you would have heard their stories on air yesterday, heard their voices. You know, we had all that incredible audio of them actually talking about, you know, there's a problem with water in my village. There's 3 days of the week I don't get to drink any water. That was one boy by the name of Jonathan, who's around 11. And you can actually see Jonathan in that documentary. And what's really incredible is it was actually filmed by a couple of Shine TV employees, or actually the head of Shine TV, Jade, and then Caleb. And they did such an incredible job. It just blew my mind. It was so well filmed. It's an amazing story, but it's the way they've filmed it is actually a real work of art. In their visual storytelling, and I think you'll be quite touched by the story. It's just under an hour in length, and it's really worth checking out. So it premiered last night at 8 p.m, and it'll show at different times. But also, just go on demand, Shine on Demand, and I'd really highly recommend watching it. It really is a beautiful documentary to check out on Shine TV. The first drop. It's Rita Springer. You said. Elevation Worship's coming up too. Again, goodness me. Hallelujah.

0: We used to live in a neighbourhood where a young boy would entertain us whenever he played his guitar outside. He was about 17, looked like a rock star in his skinny jeans and would walk his pug dog. Sometimes he would sing to his dog, sometimes with a pretend microphone in hand, but always, come rain, hail or shine, he was outside playing his guitar and singing. The kid absolutely delighted in what he was doing. He didn't care one bit who may or may not have heard him or who may see him. I have no idea if he had any talent, but I loved how he had absolutely no inhibitions. I pointed him out to one of my kids, not to poke fun of him, but as an example of how wonderful it is to do what you love to do and not to care what people think. Wouldn't it be great if we all did what we love to do and didn't care what people thought? And wouldn't it be great if we all did things for an audience of one, the one who really matters? For more, go to fionacaris.com.
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2: This is for the busted hearts. 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This is for the outcast soul, lost control, no one knows. Sing it for the can't go back. Sing it for the broken past. Sing

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1: For King and Country Together, we are heading for 5 o'clock here on Sanctuary. Coming up, Cade Thompson, that's what the cross is for. 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
5: 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In fact, you may not even believe in God. When you call, you'll simply be talking with someone who believes that prayer could provide an answer to your situation. If you'd like prayer now, call 0800 50 80 80.
0: 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This is Sanctuary News.
6: In this update, police say today's sentencing for Hayden Tasker closes a long and difficult chapter for officers and the Nelson community. The 33-year-old has been sentenced to life in prison with a minimum 22-year non-parole period for murdering Lynn Fleming and seriously injuring Senior Sergeant Adam Ramsey. The government's rejecting the Trump administration's argument for tariffs. We've been hit with a new rate of 12.5%. Trade Minister Todd McClay says it's based on an American investigation into forced labour. The PSA is pushing for a permanent mileage rate increase for home support workers. Our petrol and diesel prices are forecast to jump 15 to 20 cents a litre within the next week, with oil prices now past $100 a barrel. And hopes an installation on Auckland's viaduct will prompt government to lay out a longer-term plan for funding medication. That is news.
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0: Sanctuary Sport.
6: In sport, Fabian Holland has made a successful return to rugby from a serious shoulder injury as he targets a place on the South African Greatest Rivalry Tour. The All Blacks locks played the first 40 minutes for Otago as they thrashed Mid Canterbury 78-14 in their Ranfurly Shield defence. Netball New Zealand insists the ANZ Premiership will be back next season amid further uncertainty surrounding the competition. That's the definitive word from Netball Board Chair Alistair Carruthers from Glasgow, where he and Interim Chief Executive Jane Patterson are attending events and meetings at the Commonwealth Games. And a public celebration will be held in Auckland on Tuesday to welcome golfer Ryan Fox home and celebrate his victory at the Open.
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9: Northland to Manawatu, including Coromandel Bay, plenty in the central high country. Periods of rain spreading east today, sometimes heavy, with possible thunderstorms and hail, all easing later tomorrow. Gisborne and Hawke's Bay. Scattered rain developing today, clearing for a time tomorrow morning. Hotter Whenua to Wellington and Wairarapa. Periods of rain, possibly heavy, easing late tomorrow. Marlborough and Nelson, showers clearing this evening but returning for a time tomorrow. Buller to Westland, periods of rain heavy at times with possible thunderstorms. Canterbury and Otago, scattered showers today with snow to 400 metres. Southland and Fiordland, mostly cloudy with rain for Fiordland and Stewart Island with possible thunderstorms today. Rain spreading everywhere this evening with snow to 300 metres, clearing for a time tomorrow.
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It's Greg and Dean. Here I am to worship and Jesus culture. Love has a name. 11 minutes past five. I'm Lizzie. Good to have your company. New Zealand's worship station, Sanctuary. Hey, have you heard the brand new podcast that just launched this week? The Privilege of Prayer, which is

0: Hi, I'm Kane Adams. In the book of John, Jesus demonstrates that abiding in him like a branch abides in a vine is not only important, it's absolutely necessary. Our biggest weakness is our delusion of strength. Without God, we can do nothing. It's all too easy to believe our strength is attained through our own works. Over time, we build an image of ourselves that we place our trust in without realizing it. The job we work hard at, the relationship we nourish, the money that we make, even the ministry that we build. These are examples of images we use to depict great strength within ourselves. The problem is that all these images are fallible. What happens if we lose our job, or our relationship breaks up, or we lose all our money, or the ministry fails? Our world comes crashing down and great fear enters our lives. When Jesus commanded that his disciples abide in him, it wasn't just fanciful talk. He knows the position that we're in. We can do absolutely nothing without him, for he is our only strength.
1: This is Sanctuary.

It's Phil Wickham, Hymn of Heaven on Sanctuary, 25 minutes past five. You are with Lizzie. Great to have your company. I got home last night about 8 o'clock and I was actually walking around in the garden looking at the trees, which is a strange thing to do when it's not daylight saving. However, I had had an arborist in yesterday and 99% of the time we sort of just do things ourselves, but there was just some stuff I couldn't reach and some of it was near a power line and, you know, you just don't want to go near that stuff without knowing what you're doing. And so I had this guy in. And I got a better view of it this morning. Did an awesome job. And I thought, wow, I just kept looking out the window, I kept walking outside and going, wow, those trees look so much better. Oh, that space there. Wow, I think there's a bit more sunlight coming through. Very much reminded me of when my son had a mullet hairdo, if you know those ones where it's sort of short at the front and long at the back and like not always that kind of flattering. No offence to mullet wearers. And I remember my son one day got a proper haircut and I was like, bro, oh look, there's my beautiful son, you look great, that's just awesome. I very much felt like that about the garden. You know, I looked at it last night, I looked at it this morning and it's like, you've just had the most awesome haircut. My garden just looks beautiful. It's Tim Timmons, Wake Me Up Again on Sanctuary.

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0: Closed doors. We've all experienced them. A work colleague told me she had 150 job rejections, closed doors, before getting her current job. Over the years, God has closed many doors for me, not only job opportunities, but purchasing of homes, pursuing relationships, or going down a track that wasn't going to be good for me. At the time, I felt disappointed, like God was holding out on me, and I was tempted to be resentful. But in hindsight, I'm extremely grateful. Proverbs 19, verse 21 says, "You can make many plans, but the Lord's purpose will prevail." It's comforting to know that we can make plans and knock on doors, knowing that His purpose will prevail. I trust Him. His closed doors are evidence of His care for me. So an open door is good and a closed door is good, because what God has for you and for me is good. Mahara ki tō tātou atua e tēnei rā. Remember God today. I'm Alison Shaw.
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0: there, I'm Nerida.
1: And I'm Alison. I've got a question for you. What changes when we see prayer as a privilege rather than just ticking a box?
0: Well, let's break that down, shall we? 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
1: Yeah, so whether you're a prayer warrior or someone who doesn't even know where to start, this conversation is for you.
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0: It's United Pursuit, Simple Gospel on Sanctuary. Bethel Music was in there too. No One Like the Lord. As we head for 6 o'clock, Beck Nelson's on the way. You direct my path. Goodness, I've been looking at the weather and freezing plunge ahead all around the country. Temperatures meant to be dropping. Even in these parts, which like talks of early next week having a low of 4, you might be -4, so you probably think I'm a lightweight, but just not quite used to those temperatures. I don't know about you, but I'm ready for spring, actually. I really am.
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7: In this update, a promise from police to keep Lynn Fleming's memory and legacy alive. Her killer, Hayden Tasker, will spend at least 22 years behind bars for murdering the Nelson policewoman and seriously injuring Senior Sergeant Adam Ramsey. The Police Association's President Steve Watt says he wouldn't be surprised if it's led cops reconsidering their role. A view the government should cough up the cash so our access to medicines is on par with the OECD. A pharmacy-like installation's popped up in central Auckland, displaying 200 medicines that are either not available or come with a hefty price tag. More turbulence in the Middle East with no end in sight. Yemen's Houthi rebels have attacked Saudi Arabian ships in the Red Sea, sending oil prices soaring past $100 a barrel. US President Donald Trump says he's now considering a massive attack on Iran. That's news.
8: News brought to you by CBM Christian Blind Mission, restoring sight and helping people with disabilities thrive.
0: Sanctuary
1: Sport.
7: In sport, an emphatic yes from Netball New Zealand over the future of the ANZ Premiership for next season. With uncertainty surrounding the local competition, National Board Chair Alistair Carruthers has fronted media in Glasgow after several days in the headlines.
9: We will not fail to put up a competition. We need a strong, sustainable domestic competition.
7: A successful return from injury for All Blacks lock Fabian Holland as he targets a place on the greatest rivalry tour against South Africa. Holland played the first 40 minutes for Otago as they thrashed mid-Canterbury 78-14 in a Ranfurly Shield game in Alexandra. And knockout basketball arrives early in the NBL tonight as the Manawatu Jets host the Franklin Bulls. That's sport.
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10: Northland to Manawatu, including Coromandel Bay, plenty in the central high country. Periods of rain spreading east today, sometimes heavy, with possible thunderstorms and hail, all easing later tomorrow. Gisborne and Hawke's Bay, scattered rain developing today, clearing for a time tomorrow morning. Hot Whenua to Wellington and Wairarapa, periods of rain possibly heavy, easing late tomorrow. Marlborough and Nelson, showers clearing this evening but returning for a time tomorrow. Buller to Westland, periods of rain heavy at times with possible thunderstorms. Canterbury and Otago, scattered showers today with snow to 400 metres. Southland and Fiordland, mostly cloudy with rain for Fiordland and Stewart Island with possible thunderstorms today. Rain spreading everywhere this evening with snow to 300 metres, clearing for a time tomorrow.
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It's Mika Tyler. Praise the Lord. Elevation worship when wind meets fire. You are with Lizzie on Sanctuary. Coming up this hour, I've got Natalie Grant. Your great name. And Liana Crawford.

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We want you to know you are seen, you are known, you are deeply loved. 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Lord, I give you my worries and my weariness. 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

0: Phil Wickham and Pat Barrett. Praise the Lord forever. Natalie Grant in there too, your great name. Right now it's time for The Word For You Today.
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2: Betrothal isn't a word we use much these days. Hey, guess what happened today? I got betrothed to my beloved. Maybe the word has vanished because the idea of betrothal has disappeared. In Bible days, betrothal meant more than engagement. It was part of the marriage ritual. As soon as the couple was betrothed, they were considered one. But there wasn't an actual wedding for a year or more. Where is this going? Well, the church is the bride of Christ, and we're looking forward to the day when we'll get to sit with him for what the book of Revelation calls the marriage supper of the Lamb. Jesus' love for us is far more than the kindness of a great boss or well-meaning charity worker. It's a love that's so strong and personal, all we have to compare it to is marriage. So if we're afraid of missing out on some earthly thing, romance, success, belonging, Jesus has plans for our future that involve all those amazing earthly feelings. And then some. We're not going to miss out on anything. Until then, he's making a place for us, praying on our behalf, continuing to pursue us, and bringing us into the knowledge of him, like it says in Ephesians chapter 4, verse 13. So what now? If you have a friend in mind to invite to church, then do that this week. Don't worry, you don't have to mention the betrothal word, but just know for yourself that your betrothal to Jesus is the best thing you'll ever have.
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Hallelujahs. Brooke Leggettwood, 1,000 Hallelujahs on Sanctuary. Hey, coming up right now is the Bible Society verse of the day. It's from Psalms, chapter 91, verse 15. Great psalm to check out. When they call on me, I will answer. I will be with them in trouble. I will rescue and honour them. There's so many times in the Bible that God is there reassuring us, and that certainly is a great chapter verse that talks of God's reassurance. When they call on me, I will answer. I will be with them in trouble. I will rescue and honour them. Those are good words. The good news of the Bible. Leanna Crawford, Honest. Day.

0: I love Jesus in Matthew 6, verse 25. He says, don't be anxious about your life. Don't be stressed. Don't be worried about situations that are going to take your energy, your mental capacity, your strength, your emotions. In moments of difficulty, trust God. And I know I've said this, that it's easier said to be done, but you must trust God. You must lay your heart before Him on a daily basis and tell Him that you don't have the capacity, that you don't have the strength to deal with things that you are faced with. God will always take you on a journey of getting more intimate, and this journey will require more of your surrender. Whatever we surrender to is what takes the driver's seat in our life. So I want to encourage you in this season. Don't be anxious about your life. Don't be stressed. Don't be worried, because God has your life in His hand. It's Joshua Singh, and you can find out more information about me on joshuasingh.com.
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0: It's United Search My Heart, heading for 7 o'clock on your Friday evening. Maverick City Music on Sanctuary, All That I Need, and Casting Crowns, Praise You in the Storm. Keeping you company after 7 is the awesome Kathy Jenke. She's got Aaron Schust, Pat Barrett coming up, and a bunch of other great things happening. I will join you tomorrow from midday. Take care, God bless, and stay warm. See you later.
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Barrett, Build My Life, and Aaron Schuster, Eva V. Good evening, I'm Kathy. Great to be with you again, Evening Devotion, on a Friday night. And I know for some that'll be a huge sigh of relief that the weekend is coming up. Doing anything special this weekend, or just looking forward to catching up on yourself and your household? It often is the case, isn't it? Tends to be a bit of a catch up on the housework day, usually on a Saturday for me. I don't know why I don't eke it out over the week. I tend to procrastinate on that. I hope it's been a good week, and very cool that you could be listening to Sanctuary on your Friday night. We got We the Kingdom coming up shortly. Rescue Me, Mercy Me with To Not Worship You coming up later, and looking forward to Elevation Worship, Brandon Lake with a Praise. This is the Parachute Band, I Stand in Awe.

0: Your life would be perfect if... dot, dot, dot, dot, what? Fill in that blank. This is Susie Holt with Chocolate and God. Philippians 4 says, I'm not saying this because I'm in need, for I have learned to be content whatever the circumstances. What did you fill in the blank with? Paul learned that the key is contentment and not waiting for things to get better in order to enjoy it. When you feel like something needs to change in order for you to have a perfect life, you miss out on so much. If your focus is on what you don't have instead of being grateful for all that God has, is, and will be doing in your life, you're trying to live outside your present life. Stop for a minute right now and think of 10 things you can be grateful for. Sit down and make a list, and then instead of focusing on anything you don't have today, ask God to help you be content where you are, knowing that His best is yet to come. Ladies, let's take the 30-day challenge and be in the Word every day. 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

Well, with Sanctuary New Zealand's worship station, Torren Wells HR, hold us together. Kathy with you Friday night at 23 after 7, evening devotion. Song new to Sanctuary now with Alexander Pappas, Always Been Jesus, and kind of the story around this song, picking up on the story in the New Testament on the road to Emmaus, the resurrection. Resurrected Jesus was explaining to two disciples all the things in the Old Testament that pointed to him and his mission in saving the world. And in Luke chapter 24, verse 27, it says, "And beginning with Moses and all the prophets, he interpreted to them in all the scriptures the things concerning himself." And in this song, Alexander Pappas is reminding us that many of the Old Testament stories actually clearly point to Jesus. And listen up, there's one line in the song, which I think is very cool. It's not just the red letters that speak, you're the whole thing. I don't know what sort of Bible you have. Does the words that Jesus spoke, are they in red letters? Or have you just got all black letters? But anyway, I thought that was a cool thing. I actually no longer have it. I used to have a Bible that had the words that Jesus spoke were in red letters. But it's not just the red letters that speak. You're the whole thing.

0: the past few days, you've done something special. Because of you, families now have access to safe drinking water. Not just for today, but for life.
1: Thank you for the water.
0: That means children are growing up healthier. It means mums no longer have to walk for hours each day. It means futures that look completely different.
1: It has changed our life.
0: And that's something worth celebrating. If you were part of it, thank you.
2: Thank you.
0: You've made a real difference. And if you've been listening and thinking about getting involved, there's still time. Your $25 can still provide safe drinking water for someone for life. 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

Praise the Lord. It's awesome, isn't it? Elevation Worship, Brandon Lake, 22 to 8 at Sanctuary. Hopefully you got your feet up, enjoying a Friday night and looking forward to a weekend. We had an amazing day here on Sanctuary yesterday as we teamed up with Convoy of Hope, an incredible faith-based organisation and charity that does amazing work all over the world in many spheres. But one of their big things they do is provide safe, clean drinking water to communities that can't access it. And such incredible generosity happening yesterday. And thank you to all those that supported Water for Life yesterday, and it was very, very successful. Still not too late to make a donation. $25 gift will see someone have water, access to clean water for life. Again, thank you. And if you want to understand a bit more of the difference that clean water makes to a community, and the flow-on effects are just amazing. You're just things you wouldn't think about. But can I encourage you, if you haven't already seen it, it aired last night on Shine TV, and also this afternoon you'll be able to find it on demand on Shine TV. It's called The First Drop, and a documentary about a Maasai community in northern Tanzania. It's the kind of befores and afters, but the changes in village life when they had access to clean, fresh, safe water. So check it out, shinetv.co.nz.

0: local newsletter I received today has a photo on its cover of a rowboat sheltered under a tree and moored by a gentle stream. It's titled Peace and Tranquility. What a contrast to artist J.E. Dawson's interpretation of peace. His painting depicts a tiny dove nestled on a rock behind a crashing waterfall. All around, lightning flashes as a storm rages. High on a rock above is the carved face of Jesus Christ. The message is clear. True peace isn't dependent on right circumstances. It's a matter of heart. More important is a gift we received. At his final Passover meal, Jesus told his disciples, "I'm leaving you a gift, peace of mind and heart. It's a gift the world cannot give. So don't be troubled or afraid." Have you received that gift today? I'm June Dooney, and you can contact me on junedooney.com.
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0: 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Now, if you are sorted out listening to Sanctuary digitally, but you might come across someone that is not quite sure what to do, you know, spread the word about that. And, do get in touch if you kind of hit a wall and a stump what to do. We would absolutely love to help you out with that. But again, a reminder, as of midnight next Friday night, Sanctuary coming off the AM networks.
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Ethel Music, David Funk and Jean Johnson all teaming up with The Blood and Influence Music. Jonathan Traylor with Jesus. Kathy with you. Good evening. Sanctuary, 8 after 8. Are you glad it's Friday? Or it's just another evening. Whatever it is, it's good to be with you, worshipping God on this Friday. We've got Bragg Worship Trip Lee coming up with Fortress. Later on, Sarah Lieberman, a beautiful song, Great is the Lord. And I think Elle Limeby has got an amazing voice. She's up this hour too with Rest on Us. Stephen Curtis Chapman now with the invitation.

0: With all your heart and lean not on your own understanding. In all your ways acknowledge him and he will make your paths straight. Luke 12 verse 25 to 26. Who of you, by worrying, can add a single hour to his life? Since you cannot do this very little thing, why worry about the rest? 1 Peter chapter 5 verse 7. Cast all your anxiety on him because he cares for you. Psalm 34 verse 10, those who seek the Lord lack no good thing. Encouragement from the Bible on Sanctuary.
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Forevermore, Equippers Revolution 21 after 8. It's evening devotion. You're with Sanctuary. Sarah Lieberman coming up shortly. Great is the Lord. But first we're going to hear from Shane and Shane, their version of Amazing Grace. And just want to put a bit of a spotlight on this one because it was this day, 1725, that the author of Amazing Grace, John Newton, was born. He was born in London, an amazing story, former slave ship captain who became a Christian, and he was the one responsible for that, I think, one of the most beautiful hymns of all time, Amazing Grace. He actually later worked alongside William Wilberforce and was involved helping abolish the slave trade. So here's Shane and Shane with their kind of take on Amazing Grace.

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Columbia, Rest on Us. Isn't she got a beautiful voice? I think so. 25 minutes to nine. Good evening. It's a sanctuary. I was mentioning about that today, 24th of July, is the anniversary of the birth date, 1725, of John Newton, a former slave ship captain who became a Christian and was responsible, I think, for the most well-known and loved hymns of all time, Amazing Grace. And I came across this thought, I suppose, from him. I thought I'd like to share it because it's very cool. I'm not what I ought to be. I'm not what I want to be. I'm not what I hope to be in another world. But still, I am not what I once used to be. And by the grace of God, I am what I am. And although my memory's fading, I remember two things very clearly. I'm a great sinner, and God, Christ, is a great Saviour.

0: Hi, I'm Cain Adams. Romans 8 verse 28. And we know that all things work together for good for those who love God, to those who are called according to His purpose. All of us go through seasons in life, whether good or bad. When we pour our love on God and align ourselves to His purpose, we can know that the end result will always be good. Simply put, there is no plan B with God. He is sovereign and faithful enough to take hold of every season in our lives, every mistake and every blessing, and interweave them together to bring about ultimate goodness in our lives. So whether or not you're currently going through a season of joy or a season of anguish, know and trust in God that He will bring ultimate good to whatever situation you're experiencing.
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0: 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Hopefully you've had a chance to listen to our new podcast here on Sanctuary, The Privilege of Prayer. It's about 10 minutes long and just was dropped on Tuesday, actually, and it's going to be every fortnight we'll get a new episode on that one. A conversation about prayer between Nerida Ashcroft Sanctuary Breakfast and Alison Shaw. You might have heard some of her God spots here on Sanctuary. She's a really incredible woman, Alison, and spent a lot of her time on her knees praying. So she's got lots of beautiful thoughts and wisdom regarding prayer, and I know you'll enjoy it. 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

battle does belong to the Lord. Phil Wickham, the trouble is we tried to take ownership of the battle, isn't it? But hand in hand with God, anyone facing battles at the moment, hopefully that encouraged you. Heard two from Carrie Jobe at the top of the hour, 9 o'clock here on Evening Devotion. I'm Cathy, Sanctuary, New Zealand's worship station you're with, and we got Rend Collective coming up this hour, Evergreen, Rise Up with Sela. That's a beautiful song, and looking forward to hearing from Emu Music. I featured him later in the hour before 10 with Rejoice, the Lord is King. This is the Katinas, Draw Me Close. Thank you.

0: I love that in Psalms 91, David talks about angels. He says, "For he will command them concerning you to guard you in all your ways." I want to tell you right now that you have angels looking after you. Angels do the work of the Father. They are spiritual beings. They are powerful beings. They do things that human beings cannot do. In fact, they are sent to those who are going to inherit salvation. You and I, we're saved and we are being saved, and they are there to minister to us in our time on earth. So sometimes when you feel you're alone, can I encourage you? You are not alone. You have angels surrounding you. Never forget that. There's always spiritual beings around you to support you and guide you. Trust God, because He sends them for your protection, your provision, your guidance, and to guide you in all your ways. I want to help you grow in your faith. Let's connect. It's Joshua Singh, so you can find me on joshuasingh.com.
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How's Friday night going? Good to be a part of it, worshipping God with you and Crowder and Zach Williams. Still Kathy with you at 20 minutes past nine. I see in the history books this day, 1874, Oswald Chambers was born. He was born in Aberdeen in Scotland. Now, he was a Scottish Baptist pastor and a Bible teacher, and he became globally renowned through the posthumous publication of his daily devotional classic. You might have it on your bookshelf. You might read it, use it yourself. I think Alison Shaw does, actually. My Utmost for His Highest. That was he was responsible for that one. A brilliant, brilliant devotional. And, you know, he was a man with a heart after God, and his kind of key message, really, the theme of his life, if you like, was focused on complete abandonment to God and finding spiritual depth through a personal relationship with Jesus Christ. And interesting, his devotional, My Utmost for His Highest, was first published in 1927, and it's been translated into dozens of languages and remains still one of the best-selling devotionals in history. This is Matt Marr, finished work, and going to hear two from Selah, Rise Up.

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You're with Sanctuary, New Zealand's worship station. Cathy with you on your Friday night, 27 to 10. That was Brooke Litchardwood. Bless God. We got Hillsong Worship, Darlene Check next with Let the Peace of God Reign and Bethel Music. Jen Johnson, No One Like the Lord. I was mentioning about just before today, the 24th of July. It's the anniversary of the birth of Oswald Chambers, 1874. He was the the author of a daily devotional, My Utmost for His Highest. Maybe you have that one. It's one of the best-selling devotionals ever. And got a little quote here from that devotional. I came across this and I thought, oh, this is actually very cool. And it says, "Have you been asking God what He is going to do? He will never tell you. God does not tell you what He's going to do. He reveals to you who He is."

Do you ever look around at your circumstances and start to feel so bad that maybe you can't see the possible outcome that God has planned for you? This is Susie Holt with Chocolate and God. Luke 15 says, "My son," the father said, "you are always with me and everything I have is yours. But we had to celebrate and be glad because this brother of yours was dead and is alive again. He was lost and is found." In these verses, the father is talking to the son who had been faithful and had worked hard helping his dad. And now he was angry because of the celebration going on for his long-lost brother. How often are we just like that? We get caught up in the ordeal or situation instead of getting caught up in the outcome. Sometimes we see others moving forward and succeeding and we wonder if that day will ever come for us. If you can just endure the moments in your life, you can know that his best is yet to come. Ladies, let's take the 30-day challenge and be in the Word every day. Join my friend Janet Scott for her daily devotional. 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

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Powerful melodies and superb lyrics that lift our faith. Hymns. Some are modern classics. Others were written centuries ago but are still widely sung today. Hymns for Today. 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So let your faith be strengthened and inspired. Hymns for Today. 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

0: music. Rejoice, the Lord is King. It's coming up 12 to 10. Good evening, Lua Sanctuary, New Zealand's worship station. And a week today, as of midnight, next Friday, 31st of July, Sanctuary's going to be coming off the AM networks, the AM network and the parliamentary network. And I know that's going to impact on some Sanctuary listeners, especially if you're not yet listening digitally. So again, want to encourage you to check out listening to Sanctuary through the free view on your TV, Channel 56, Rema Media app, the Sanctuary website, yoursanctuary.nz, TuneIn and iHeartRadio. But again, just we're sort of talking quite a bit about this because just mindful that there will be people that might have missed the notices, so to speak, and letting you know that as of next Friday night, midnight, Sanctuary will be coming off the AM network.
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Welcome to a Sanctuary, New Zealand's worship station. Kathy with you at 10 after 10. That was Heaven's Mutambira, an amplified music with Holy Spirit, kicking off 10 o'clock hour here on Evening Devotion on your Friday night. Elevation, Worship and Lion. We've got Consumed by Fire coming up with Hill to Die On. Called Out Music later with Grateful Heart, The Belonging Co., coming up with The Joy, and if you're not feeling the joy at the moment, that might help, so listen up for that. It's an awesome song. And Third Day, also Nothing Compares. The Parachute Band now, I'm Aware.

There are certain times of the year when my drive to work coincides with the sunrise. It's a treat to behold when there are no clouds and the deep burnt orange hues blanket the sky. They gradually change to a soft orange and then a yellow glow, silhouetting the landscape. And it's breathtaking.

beginnings, fresh starts. Clean Slates, Charity Gale there with a song, new name, written down in glory. 23 after 10, good evening, I'm Cathy Sanctuary. Called out music next with Grateful Heart. Going to hear two from Andrew Rip with Rejoice. But first it's time for One Verse, One Encouragement. Tonight's verse from Psalm 91 verse 15. When they call on me, this is God speaking, when they call on me, I will answer. I will be with them in trouble. I will rescue and honour them. And I think sometimes we think faith means having all the answers. But often faith is simply making the call. It's turning towards God instead of away from Him when life hurts. You know, God doesn't ask us to be strong or strong enough and sort it out before we come to Him. All He's asked.

asking is for us to call out to him. He loves us and he wants to be in relationship and friendship with us, but he won't push himself on us. And he's really inviting us to call on him, our action and response. And he promises to answer, not always in the way we expect. Maybe you've had experience of that, but always with his presence. And the conversation with God that begins in our hardest moments actually can become the place where hope starts.

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0: I hope you're feeling the joy after listening to The Joy. It's an awesome song, isn't it? Worshipping God on a Friday night with The Belonging Co at 25 to 11. More music in a moment with Third Day, Nothing Compares, and Presence Music Band, Found in the Hurt. Well, changes coming to Sanctuary in terms of the AM networks that we broadcast on. You may or may not have caught up with this. Want to replay a little clip that Neeraja and Lee on Sanctuary Breakfast had with the CEO of Rema Media, Luke Weston.
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2: Right. 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
0: So changes coming to Sanctuary next Friday, this time midnight. Well, not this time, but midnight this day next week, Friday week. So that's from midnight, 31st of July. And as Luke said, other ways you can listen to Sanctuary, and that Freeview channel is Channel 56. 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

0: people's life goal is to attain greatness. Greatness was a goal even Jesus' closest disciples aspired to. They wanted top positions in Jesus' kingdom, and when John and James' mother asked if her sons could have the chief places of honor, the other disciples got very annoyed. Jesus' response was to place a young child in front of them, declaring, "Unless you become like little children, you won't even enter the kingdom of heaven. Whoever humbles himself like this little child is greatest in the kingdom of heaven." A young child doesn't aspire to greatness. It is totally reliant on its parents just for survival. So with us as Christians, any greatness we might achieve doesn't come through position or great works we do for God, but by surrender, allowing Him to work out His will through us. I'm June Dooney, and you can contact me on junedooney.com.
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1: 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And I thought, I'll get a curry. 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And they went, no, we just do chicken, fish and lamb.
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0: The Heritage, the Church's One Foundation, and Found in the Hurt before that with Presence Music Band. Good evening, Friday night. How's it going? Looking forward to the weekend? Feet up? You up to anything special this weekend? Also, just a quick reminder about the hymn program. Sunday morning between 6 and 7 o'clock here on Sanctuary, hosted by Peter Shaw. And you might hear that one this coming Sunday, the Church's One Foundation, a wonderful tradition of modern versions of old hymns here on Sanctuary. 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

Live it, live. Come Holy Spirit, Brandon Lake at the top of the 11 o'clock hour. That's who I praise. Kathy with you till midnight tonight here on Sanctuary, New Zealand's worship station. Keith and Kristen Getty next when I survey the wondrous cross to Rautini up. This hour also with Tai Nui. Round about 11:30, our daily devotional word for you today, coming up with some thoughts on your betrothal.

It seems our world is becoming less black and white, but increasingly grey and not so clear-cut with choices and decisions we sometimes have to make. With the rise in social media, we all have numerous voices shouting for our attention, screaming to be heard at all times of the day and night. Within various Christian circles and different flavours of denominations, there are huge differences in what are acceptable belief patterns and what we should hold fast to. I love this quote from Charles Spurgeon. He said that discernment is not a matter of simply telling the difference between right and wrong, rather it's telling the difference between right and almost right. Thankfully, God has given us a great guide to help us so we can grow in our discernment and learn to distinguish right from almost right. The Bible is the voice of truth we need to turn to when we're facing opposing views.

You're listening to Te Rautini, Tainui, 22 past 11. Kathy with you. More music next with Aidan King, Benjamin William Hastings, and I Believe coming up too with Bethel Music. Time for a prayer from the past. This one from Oswald Chambers. Mentioned him earlier in the evening. He was born this day, 1874, and he was the one responsible for an absolute classic daily devotional. Perhaps you have it. Read it, perhaps it's on your bookshelf. My Utmost for His Highest. And this is one of the prayers that Oswald Chambers used to pray. O Lord, let me not so much be concerned about being understood as about understanding you. Save me from myself and fill me with your life. May I see everything in the light of your will and gladly obey whatever you ask of me.

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Now, if you don't know what that means, look it up. I'll say no more. But what I will say, however, is that he's one of the world's top-selling authors, has the bank balance, the holiday home in the Mediterranean, and the art collection to prove it. He has the title Baron Archer of Weston-super-Mare, retired from the House of Lords in 2004, and is the poshest person I've ever interviewed. Although I did interview a French count a few years ago, but that's a story for another day. And because you're not posh, you'll know him as the famous author Geoffrey Archer, and he's my guest this week on A Very Tall Man, the podcast. Listen wherever you get your podcasts.

0: Cody Carnes, Boom Pound Dayton. 25 minutes to midnight. It's a sanctuary. Again, a reminder that there's an opportunity for you to support our daily devotional word for you today here on Sanctuary. It's because of the generosity of people supporting it financially that we're all blessed by the word for you today. And if you want to make a donation, you can sign up to become a regular supporter, or you can just do a one-off gift, all greatly appreciated and received. And if you've been blessed by word for you today, why not consider supporting it and enabling it to continue so it can be a blessing for us all. Head along to the Sanctuary website, yoursanctuary.nz. You'll see the links there. But time for some thoughts now on your betrothal.
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2: Betrothal isn't a word we use much these days. Hey, guess what happened today? I got betrothed to my beloved. Maybe the word has vanished because the idea of betrothal has disappeared. In Bible days, betrothal meant more than engagement. It was part of the marriage ritual. As soon as the couple was betrothed, they were considered one, but there wasn't an actual wedding for a year or more. Where is this going? Well, the church is the bride of Christ, and we're looking forward to the day when we'll get to sit with him for what the book of Revelation calls the marriage supper of the Lamb. Jesus' love for us is far more than the kindness of a great boss or well-meaning charity worker. It's a love that's so strong and personal, all we have to compare it to is marriage. So if we're afraid of missing out on some earthly thing, romance, success, belonging, Jesus has plans for our future that involve all those amazing earthly feelings. And then some. We're not going to miss out on anything. Until then, he's making a place for us, praying on our behalf, continuing to pursue us, and bringing us into the knowledge of him, like it says in Ephesians chapter 4, verse 13. So what now? If you have a friend in mind to invite to church, then do that this week. Don't worry, you don't have to mention the betrothal word, but just know for yourself that your betrothal to Jesus is the best thing you'll ever have.
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0: Hi, I'm Kane Adams. Romans 8 verse 26. Likewise, the Spirit also helps in our weaknesses. For we do not know what we should pray for as we ought, but the Spirit himself makes intercession for us with groanings which cannot be uttered. God knows our innermost thoughts, needs, and desires, even if we don't know them ourselves. Often in times of frustration or weakness, we find ourselves unable to articulate to God what we are really needing at the time. Our hearts groan in discomfort. But the good news is that God doesn't need to hear a perfectly articulated prayer to be able to move in our lives. The Holy Spirit is able to take our groans, anguish, sighs, and cries and transform a seemingly ineffective prayer into an effective intercession, which He presents Himself before the throne room of God. We can take incredible comfort in this.
1: Non-stop worship
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0: Mount Carmel Worship Sweet Hour of Prayers certainly lends itself to this time of the evening, doesn't it? 7 minutes to midnight. Thank you for your company this evening. Kathy with you for a few more minutes. Just about time for me to wrap up for tonight and the week. And it's good to be with you throughout the week here on Evening Devotion. Hope you have a good weekend and look forward to catching up with you again. Now, tonight's thought I'll leave with you from Oswald Chambers. I mentioned him earlier in the evening. It's the anniversary of the day he was born, his birthday, 1874. And this is one of his thoughts. When you're in the dark, listen, and God will give you a very precious message. Take care. God bless.
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0: Like you're the only one who just doesn't quite have it all together? This is Susie Holt with Chocolate and God. Ephesians 4 says, two are better than one because they have a good reward for their labour. For if they fall, one will lift up his companion. But woe to him who is alone when he falls, for he has no one to help him up. It seems as though no matter what women I talk to, they all struggle with all the same doubts about themselves. There are so many pressures today on women to be everything to everybody in our lives and to do it looking like we just walked out of Vogue. It's important to surround yourself with godly friends who can help you keep your perspective. 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

0: 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Because of you, families now have access to safe drinking water. Not just for today, but for life.
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0: That means children are growing up healthier. It means mums no longer have to walk for hours each day. It means futures that look completely different.
1: It has changed our life.
0: And that's something worth celebrating. If you were part of it, thank you.
2: Thank you.
0: You've made a real difference. And if you've been listening and thinking about getting involved, there's still time. Your $25 can still provide safe drinking water for someone for life. 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

0: If you are under pressure right now, I want to encourage you to talk to the right people, because pressure will cause you to do things that you don't necessarily want to do. In fact, it will cause you to succumb to the flesh, to the desires of sin. Sometimes pressure will cause us to do things that are out of our character. I believe that pressure truly reveals the condition of our heart, who we really are, the substance of our being. And I think it's important that when you are under pressure, that you have crucial conversations with people that are going to help you and add value. If you are lending your ear to people that don't necessarily have value to add to your life, to your destiny, then you have to exit those relationships. Take this as a prophetic warning. Sometimes God will send people to help you, and we've got to learn to recognize them. Lend your ear to people that are going to add value to you while you're under pressure. It's Joshua Singh. I want to help you grow in your faith. Let's connect on joshuasingh.com.
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0: Every human being is unique. This is evidenced by the fact that no two people have the same fingerprint. Even identical twins have different fingerprints. We are fearfully and wonderfully made. Even more amazing, God knows each of us personally. While still in our mother's womb, He saw our unformed body and ordained every day assigned to us here on this earth. In His eyes, no human is unimportant. Whether born in abject poverty or raised in a palace, God recognizes each person's value. He loves us with such intensity that He gave His Son Jesus to die for us. We are also called to love. As the scripture commands, we are to love others as we love ourselves. The question is, do we really love and value ourselves? I'm June Dooney, and you can contact me on junedooney.com.
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0: Over winter, many of the trees in our garden look like they're dead, just brown, barren sticks with no evidence of life. If I didn't understand the seasons, I would lose hope that they would ever bud or flower again. Those trees in our garden may look dead, but they're still firmly planted in the ground, drawing nourishment from the soil, the sun and the rain, and it's only a matter of time till the buds will appear again. We need to know there are many seasons in our Christian life that can feel barren, that there is no hope of change. Maybe you need hope today, so stay firmly planted, and in time, things will change. My prayer for you is that God, the source of hope, will fill you completely with joy and peace as you trust in Him. Mahara ki tō tātou atua, e tēnei rā. Remember God today. I'm Alison Shaw.
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0: stress. We all feel it from time to time, whether it's at home, work, school, or even church. Although life can seem like it's out of control, it's important to remember that God's got your back. And how do we know that? It's written, Exodus 33:14, "My presence will go with you, and I will give you rest." Psalm 62:1-2, "My soul finds rest in God alone. My salvation comes from Him. He alone is my rock and my salvation. He is my fortress, my God in whom I trust." Job 29:3, "In His light I walked through darkness." Matthew 11:28-31, "Come to me, all who are weary and burdened, and I will give you rest. Take my yoke upon you and learn from me, for I am gentle and humble in heart, and you will find rest for your souls. For my yoke is easy and my burden is light." Encouragement from the Bible on Sanctuary.
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0: What lies is Satan trying to fill your mind with today in order to hold you back? This is Susie Holt with Chocolate and God. In Acts 4, it says, "And they took knowledge of them that they had been with Jesus." The only way to defeat the devil in our lives is to spend more time with Jesus. The more confident we are in who we are in Christ, the easier it is to recognize the lies Satan tries to tell us. Lies like, you're too needy, or you're too much, or you're not pretty enough, and you can't accomplish that. Prayer and being in your Bible are essential to having victory in any area of your life. Satan attacks you because he's afraid of what you might accomplish if you realize all that God has enabled you to do. He doesn't want your stuff. He wants to steal your joy because your strength is in your joy. Make sure you spend time in the Word today so you can be all God has created you to be. 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

0: In the heavenly places. 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

0: a verse for when things are great. Isaiah chapter 49, verse 13. Sing for joy, O heavens, and exult, O earth. Break forth, O mountains, into singing. For the Lord has comforted his people and will have compassion on his afflicted. When you're experiencing one of your happiest moments, the Bible tells us to praise God. Sing praises to him, shout his name, show him that you love him and are thankful for him.
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0: Matthew 28 verse 18. Jesus came and told his disciples, "I have been given all authority in heaven and on earth."
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Life can feel a little hectic at times, whether it's managing the kids, deadlines, or battling traffic. It's nice to know that at the end of the day, you can wind down with evening devotion with Kathy Jenke. 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Weeknights 7 to midnight. It's your evening devotion.

0: A bunch of helium balloons can look impressive, but a pinprick quickly reduces them to a few scraps of rubber. They're only filled with hot air. The giant Goliath looked impressive, but his boasts were also filled with hot air. A stone catapulted from David's sling instantly brought him to the ground. In Goliath's eyes, David was dismissed as a mere teenager, a nobody. David's own brothers also belittled him. David was excluded from Jesse's lineup of sons when Samuel came to anoint one of them as king. God's view of David was very different. He recognized him as a man of valor and a man after his own heart. Today, let us not be overimpressed or undervalue someone, but seek to understand people from God's perspective. I'm June Dooney, and you can contact me on junedooney.com.
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0: city has multiple motorways, which can be quite daunting to navigate. I learnt very quickly to know the signs that indicated my destination. I had to be sure where I was going so that I didn't take the wrong off-ramp and lose my way. As Christians, we need to be sure of the route to our destination. There are many off-ramps that can divert us, like disappointment, offences, injustice, or temptation, to name a few. Over time, we realise we've lost our way. In Matthew 7, verses 13 and 14, Jesus says, "Wide is the road that leads to destruction, but narrow is the road that leads to life." If you feel you've lost your way, stop today, turn around, and ask God to guide you back to the right road to your God-given destination. Mahara ki tō tātou atua e tēnei rā. Remember God today. I'm Alison Shaw.
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1: 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Lord.

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We're a Christian radio station. Maybe today you're listening and you're not sure where you stand. Maybe you're on the fence weighing it up. We believe that God isn't looking for perfection or a finished product. He's looking for a heart that's open to the possibility of Him. If you're feeling like the door is closed or you need to have it all figured out, here's a simple truth from Romans. If you confess with your mouth that Jesus is Lord and believe in your heart that God raised Him from the dead, you will be saved. If you're ready to step off that fence and see what happens, pray this. Jesus, I don't have all the answers, but I'm reaching out. I believe you are who you say you are. Come into my life, forgive my past, and show me how to follow you. Amen. No matter where you are on that journey, we're glad you're

Weakness. It's not something we usually admit, but many of us struggle with it every day. Perhaps you feel that you can't cope at work or that your kids are out of control. Maybe you've been trying to get through on your own, but you don't have the strength to continue. Well, there is hope. God is your strength. How do we know this? Because it's written. Joshua chapter 1 verse 9. Be strong.

0: strong and courageous. Do not be frightened or dismayed, for the Lord your God is with you wherever you go. Psalm 46, verse 1. God is our refuge and strength, an ever-present help in times of trouble. Hebrews 4, verse 15 to 16. For we do not have a high priest who is unable to sympathize with our weaknesses, but we have one who in every respect has been tested as we are, yet without sin. Let us therefore approach the throne of grace with boldness, so that we may receive mercy and find grace in a time of need. Encouragement from the Bible on Sanctuary.
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1: When we're with someone who just wants to argue or pick us apart, we lose energy. But when meeting with our best friend, we feel better. Obvious truths, really, but how much truer in the case of God? Long ago, God told Moses to give the Israelites this blessing. The Lord make his face shine upon you and be gracious to you. The Lord turn his face towards you and give you peace. That's in Numbers 6, 24-26. What did this blessing mean? It meant God would be with them and with the incredible intimacy of a close friend. And they would receive the peace that comes from that. Jesus said, I have called you friends. Paul wrote, he adopted you as his own children. Now we call him Abba Father, for his spirit joins with our spirit to affirm that we are God's children. We can meet with God just to be with him, not only to hear from him or feel warm feelings, though he's so good that he often gives those to us too. For centuries, meeting with him has given God's people a deep, profoundly personal peace. So what now? Jesus gifted us his close relationship with his Father. More than disciples, we are called his friends. Want a clearer discovery of that love? Ask him. His face is always turned towards you.
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0: Is your heart absolutely broken today? This is Susie Holt with Chocolate and God. Isaiah 61 says, "Give them beauty for ashes, the oil of joy for mourning, the garment of praise for the spirit of heaviness." God has promised us these things. Oh, how great is it to know that His plan for us is to replace our sorrow and heartache and heaviness with His beauty, joy, and praise. Why do I find myself some days then having to remind myself of all this? Do you have those days where maybe you just don't feel like worshiping, or you don't feel like taking a stand for something you know to be right just one more time? Maybe you just don't feel like working at that relationship, whether it's friends, parents, your children, or maybe even a spouse. I believe we all get there occasionally, but what do you do when you feel like that? Let me encourage you to give your thoughts and attitudes to God and allow His to take their place. Ladies, let's take the 30-day challenge and be in the Word every day. 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
2: And this update. An earthquake has rocked parts of the central North Island this morning. A 5.7 magnitude quake occurred at 4:51 southwest of Tomaranui at a depth of 10 kilometres. Newstalk ZB political reporter Azaria Howell was woken by the shaking in central Wellington.
4: It felt small at the start but seemed to get worse. It went on for quite some time as well. Our rolling wardrobe doors were rattling.
2: More than 20,000 people have reported feeling the early morning quake on GeoNet from Auckland to Nelson. The loss of Lynn Fleming has left a lasting mark on the police community. Hayden Tasker will spend at least 22 years behind bars for murdering Fleming and seriously injuring Senior Sergeant Adam Ramsey on New Year's Day last year. The 33-year-old deliberately drove his car at the two officers in Buxton Square. Nelson Area Commander Inspector Steve Collins says Fleming was a role model and deserves to be remembered. That's news.
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2: Kiwi Sports now. New Zealand's first medal opportunities of the Glasgow Commonwealth Games will come in the pool. Erica Fairweather, Caitlin Deans and Eve Thomas feature in the women's 400 metres freestyle final at 6:07 a.m. while Lewis Clairbert races for men's 200 metres medley gold from 6:16. Hazel Auerhand and Zoe Pedersen are in the women's 50 metres butterfly final just after 7. Basketball star LeBron James has signed with the Philadelphia 76ers for what he says will be his final contract in the NBA. The Rabbitohs have clinched a 28-26 win over the Storm in League's NRL. Earlier, the Roosters pipped the Knights 23-22, with Newcastle and Kiwis playmaker Dylan Brown going off with a serious knee injury. And Liam Lawson's finished 7th in the second practice session for Formula One's Hungarian Grand Prix. That's sport. I'm Kalia Strong.
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Hill to Die On that's consumed by fire. You're listening to Sanctuary, New Zealand's worship station, and a very good morning to you. My name's Nerida. Coming up for you this hour, we've got an encouraging message from Joshua Singh. That's along in about 10 minutes' time. We've also got music from Maverick City Music. This one, Stars Go Dim with Holy.

0: Your emotions play a special role in your life. Sometimes emotions actually trigger us at random moments because something's happened. Every emotion is in fact an invitation to have a conversation with your father. Let me say that again. Every emotion is an invitation to have a conversation with your father. And I heard this from a preacher friend of mine. It changed my approach because when I'm angry, mad, disheartened, I know I can have an actual conversation with my father and ask him, God, what are you trying to do? What are you trying to expose me to? And that, my friend, is kingdom. That, my friend, is when you start to invite the Holy Spirit in deep places in your life to address root issues. You and I get to heal quicker and feel more free when we have conversations with our Father. 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

It's Lydia Laird with Hallelujah, even here. Nice to have your company this morning. You are listening into Sanctuary. We're going to have a look now at our verse of the day, and we're heading to the book of 2 Corinthians chapter 5, verse 17. And it says, "This means that anyone who belongs to Christ has become a new person. The old life is gone. A new life has begun." So here is Paul explaining the results of Jesus' death and resurrection. And because Jesus died for all, then believers are no longer to live for themselves, you know, but we live for him. And being a Christian, it's not just adopting some new beliefs, it's becoming a new creation in Christ with a new identity, a new purpose, and a new way of living. Isn't that great? So that's 2 Corinthians chapter 5, verse 17. Now, during July, the Bible Society group invite you to join Bible Month and discover God's heart for the one with 21 free resources. 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

0: Equip His worship with Choose to Praise. Well, lovely to be with you on your Saturday morning. And what a great day it was on Thursday. It was our Water for Life Day. So many lives changed. It's incredible how water is the linchpin for so many things. It's just amazing. You know, young girls don't have to traipse for hours on end to go and get water. Women are able to actually earn a little bit of income for the household because they're not having to go and get water. People are healthier, which means that they can contribute to society. It's an amazing thing. So I feel really proud of our listeners that so many lives were changed on Thursday, and that's all thanks to Convoy of Hope, who partnered with us. Fantastic. Gateway Worship on the way. This is an encouraging message just about not being so angry.
1: A verse for when you're feeling angry. James chapter 1, verses 19 to 20. My dear brothers and sisters, take note of this. Everyone should be quick to listen, slow to speak, and slow to become angry, because human anger does not produce the righteousness that God desires. James chapter 1, verses 19 to 20. Do unto others as God has done to you. That means we shouldn't be mad at people, but instead show them love and compassion like God has shown to us.
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0: Presence Music Band were The Found and The Hurt. We're heading towards 7 o'clock. Good morning. Nice to be with you. We've got news, sport and weather on the way. Also on the way, just after these messages, we've got Citizen Way with How Sweet the Sound.
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7: In this update, thousands of people across the North Island were woken by an earthquake this morning. GeoNet reports a magnitude 5.8 quake occurred 10 kilometres southwest of Taumarunui just before 5 this morning. Talkback caller Bridget was one of more than 20,000 who felt the shaking.
8: We've had a few down this way, like Kaikoura and Christchurch, so not flash.
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9: Severe here in Inglewood. The cat bolted out of bed like she'd been shot out of a cannon. Hi Jim, felt the quake in Otaki and heard the noise.
7: A wintry start to the weekend for many parts of the country today. Met Service has issued snow warnings for Arthur's Pass and the Dunedin to Waitati Highway until 8 this morning. Snow is expected near Porter's Pass until 1 p.m. and Lewis Pass until 3. The snow reaches the desert road in the North Island this afternoon. That's news.
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7: Sports and the New Zealand team have their first medals of the Glasgow Commonwealth Games, a pair of silvers to swimmers Lewis Clairbert and Erica Fairweather. Clairbert has finished strong to come home less than half a second but behind Scotland's Duncan Scott in the men's 200 metres individual medley final. Fairweather's hung on for silver in the women's 400 metres freestyle, 3 seconds back of runaway Australian winner Lani Pallister. Kiwis and Newcastle playmaker Dylan Brown has suffered a serious knee injury in the Knights' 23-22 NRL defeat to the Roosters. The Rabbitohs are up to sixth, after a 75th-minute try sealed their 28-26 win over the Storm in Sydney. Tadej Pogacar is one step closer to a record-equalling fifth title in cycling's Tour de France. The Slovenian star has launched a solo attack from the foot of the iconic Alpe d'Huez to win Stage 19. That's sport. I'm Kalia Strong.
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0: Romans 8 verse 39. No power in the sky above or on the earth below. Indeed, nothing in all creation will ever be able to separate us from the love of God that is revealed in Christ Jesus our Lord.
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Elevation Worship with Rattle. Good morning, you're on Sanctuary and it is great to be with you. My name's Nerida. Coming up, an encouraging message from June Doon, that's on the way. Also, Benjamin William Hastings, that's the thing about praise. Let's check out how you can get your hands on a Sanctuary Bluetooth speaker. Here's Bethel Music.

0: Every season has its own beauty. Spring brings forth new life. In summer, life blooms to maturity. Autumn is harvest time. But what of the barrenness of winter? This is the time we plant seeds in anticipation of the new life that will burst forth in spring. The same principle applies in the winter of our lives. When we face difficulties and life has lost its glow, it's not time to give up. Rather, it's time to plant in faith the promises God has given us. So, if life seems to be against you, don't despair. Instead, plant those promises as seeds in the hope of the new spring about to burst forth in your life. As the writer to the Hebrews says, faith is the substance of what we hope for and the evidence of things not yet seen. I'm June Dooney, and you can contact me on junedooney.com.
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That's Brooke Lidgetwood as well as Lauren Daigle and The New Respects. It's called Watchmen. And that's the latest release from her album. It's called Eat. And all of the album's lyrics are quotes from Bible passages. And so this song has been taken from Psalm 130, verses 5 through to 6, reminding us that when we wait on the Lord, we give Him our undivided attention. We're fixing our eyes on Him and being attentive to Him. Beautiful song, isn't it? Coming up, we've got Phil Wickham. Here's Crowder.

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1: 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And when it starts to grow, keep praying. Ask him to deepen it, to increase it.
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Chris Tomlin, I Will Rise. Nice to be with you on your Saturday morning. My name's Nerida. You're listening into Sanctuary. Now, this next song I'm going to play, it's Rend Collective's latest. It's called Evergreen, and it was written by the frontman, Chris. And that was while he was processing a period of severe financial stress. He was heavily in debt, and he just wanted God to just take it all away. You know, I'm sure you can relate when you're going through trials. It's like, God, just stop, just don't let this happen to me. But he kind of realized that rather than seeking an escape, that God was there with him, walking with him through the trials. And so this song is kind of focusing on finding hope and finding resilience and just understanding that God's constant and dependable nature is there with you in the hard times. So have a listen.

0: We have a local reduce to clear shop that sells an assortment of grocery items that are nearing their best before or used by date. The dates are stamped on the product. There's nothing wrong with them other than they may be damaged or their shelf life is nearing its end. You may feel a bit like you've reached your use by date, a bit damaged by life's experiences, or that the changing seasons in your life have left you feeling like the best days are over. I'd like to remind you that the greatest commandment Jesus gave us was to love God and love others, and there is no end date attached to that. So shake off that feeling and know that you have a God-given purpose every day. There is no best before or use by date stamped on you. Mahara ki tō tātou atua e tēnei rā. Remember God today. I'm Alison Shaw.
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0: here on Sanctuary. We're heading towards the news at 10 o'clock. My name's Nerida. Coming up for you, we have got music from Mercy Me and also Kirk Franklin, his track Able. Just a few messages first, though.
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7: In this update, Mother Nature has given thousands across the North Island an early wake-up as a 5.9 magnitude earthquake struck near Tomaranui just before 5 this morning. GeoNet reports the quake occurred at a depth of 9 kilometres and has been felt as far as the South Island. Talkback caller Russell lives close to the epicentre and says it rumbled on for 2 or 3 minutes.
8: All my stuff on my cabinets and on my mantelpiece above the fire have come off and smashed. It was pretty scary.
7: Meanwhile, Betty says it gave her a big fright.
9: I still got the shakes because it did go on, I thought, for, well, probably well over 30 seconds, and then you could still feel it shake even after the big shake.
7: The Manawatū Whanganui Emergency Management Group says minor slips have been reported in the area and emergency services and roading crews are assessing the situation. There are no reports of injuries or building damage, and power, water and communication systems are all operating. That's news.
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7: Two sports and a strong start to the Glasgow Commonwealth Games for swimmer Lewis Clairbert. He's broken his own New Zealand record to claim silver in the men's 200 metres individual medley. After storming home to almost snatch gold from Duncan Scott, Clairbert's told Sky Sport a different lane draw may have made for a different result.
11: I was just on the wrong side of the pool, you know. Like, if I'd been next to Duncan, you know, you never know what could have happened. But, look. One better than last time, a PB, New Zealand record. That's everything I had.
7: Meanwhile, Erica Fairweather claimed New Zealand's first medal of the Games, also earning silver in the women's 400 metres freestyle. Basketball star LeBron James has signed with the Philadelphia 76ers for what he says will be his final contract in the NBA. And Liam Lawson's finished seventh in the second practice session for Formula One's Hungarian Grand Prix. That's sport. I'm Kalia Strong.
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the City Harmonic, Let There Be Light. Good morning. You're listening into Sanctuary. I'm Nerida. It is great to be with you, and I hope your Saturday morning's gotten off to a good start. Hopefully it's not too cold for you. Hopefully you're nice and warm and cosy, because I know there is a bit of a cold snap at the moment. Hey, coming up, we have got some great music. Mosaic Music is on the way with This Is How I Thank the Lord. This one's Kane with Living Water.

0: Sometimes the pressures of life can become too much to handle, and we can feel like nothing is going our way. At these times, we can sink into depression. This rock-bottom place can lead to all kinds of problems. It's a destructive, lonely emotion, and one that's hard to get over in a hurry. But God has encouragement for you, and if you're going through depression, He's there to help pick you up and set things right again. How do we know this? Because it's written. Psalm 16 verse 8. I have set the Lord always before me, because He is my right hand. I will not be shaken. Psalm 34 verse 17 to 19. When the righteous cry for help, the Lord hears and rescues them from all their troubles. The Lord is near to the brokenhearted and saves the crushed in spirit. Many are the afflictions of the righteous, but the Lord rescues them from them all. John 14 verse 27. Peace I leave with you, my peace I give you. I do not give to you as the world gives. Do not let your heart be troubled, and do not be afraid. Encouragement from the Bible on Sanctuary.
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manifestation. That's Timothy Tichuana. You're listening into Sanctuary on Nerida. We're going to have a look at a particular church this morning. It is the Wittenberg Castle Church in Germany. Now, if Wittenberg sounds familiar to you, well, it's probably because you are aware of Martin Luther, because this is the church where he nailed his 95 theses to the doors. So the church is about an hour southwest of Berlin, and it is a classic piece of German Gothic architecture. So it was on October the 31st, 1517, that young Martin Luther, he walked up to those doors with a piece of paper in one hand, a hammer in the other, and he nailed his famous 95 theses to the doors. And the reason he did that is he was protesting the corruption that he saw in the Catholic Church. And the idea wasn't really to start a revolution. He just wanted a debate. But instead, it actually sparked the Protestant Reformation, which actually changed religion, politics, and culture across the globe. Isn't that incredible? Just, you know, a young guy who didn't like what he saw and did something about it. I think that is absolute courage. Just amazing. Coming up, Elevation Worship. This is Young and Free with Wake.

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Powerful melodies and superb lyrics that lift our faith. 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

Casting Crowns on Sanctuary with Blessed Redeemer. Well, it's nice to be with you, and I hope your Saturday morning's going well. We've got an encouraging message coming up from Chocolate and God. We've also got a song from We Are Messengers. Here's Elevation Worship, When Wind Meets Fire.

0: and you stepped into the dark, 'cause that's just the kind of God you are.
1: When you have done what you can and you don't have a clue where to turn, what do you do? This is Susie Holt with Chocolate and God. Psalm 100 says, enter his gates with thanksgiving and his courts with praise. Give thanks to him and praise his name. Praise him. When you are at the end of your rope, praise him. When you feel like you just can't wait one more day for an answer, praise him. It is impossible to stay down if you are praising God. Turning on your praise and worship music will give you an attitude of praise and will remind you of the mighty God we serve. Know this, when you start praising God for who he is and how amazing and wonderful and powerful his name is, you will find yourself going through his gates with thanksgiving and you will boldly go to his throne with your petitions. Your struggles will get smaller as you remind yourself of just how mighty he is. Allow him to fill you with praise and adoration so you can truly be all he created you to be today. Ladies, let me really encourage you to be in the Word every day. Join my friend Janet Scott for her daily devotional. You'll find it at chocolateandgod.com.
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0: Well, we're coming up to 9 o'clock, which means news, sport and weather is on the way. We've also got a great track from Laura Story, A Mighty to Save, and Seph Schlitter is lined up with Steady Love. Just a few messages first, though.
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7: In this update, people who live close to the epicentre of this morning's earthquake are being urged to check in on their neighbours. The strong 5.9 magnitude quake struck near Tomaranui just before 5 a.m, waking people across much of the North Island and was even felt in the Tasman region. Ruapehu District Council Mayor Weston Curtin says people should check in on others.
8: Individuals will be, you know, obviously fearful of what to come, if at all. But I think as a council, we've just got to make sure that our infrastructure is okay and just prepare ourselves.
7: Talkback caller Leslie says he felt it in Newtown, Wellington.
9: I definitely noticed that the zoo animals were definitely unsettled. I do live next door to Wellington Zoo. A decent rock and roll.
7: Meanwhile, a stretch of State Highway 3 through Awakino Gorge is closed between Mōkō and Piopio due to a previous slip. Motorists are being advised to delay travel or use State Highway 4 or 43. That's news.
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0: Sanctuary Sport.
7: Two sports and double delight for swimmer Lewis Clairbert in his opening event of the Glasgow Commonwealth Games. He's claimed silver in the 200 metres individual medley, breaking his own New Zealand record and personal best in the process. Clairbert's told Sky Sport he couldn't be happier.
11: That was everything I had, and look, I've been on 157 for like 8 years, so to dip under that 157 and go 156, I think I would have been happy regardless, and the medal's just the bonus.
7: Newcastle have conceded a late daily Cherry Evans field goal to suffer a 23-22 home NRL defeat to the Roosters. The Knights also lost Origin forward Dylan Lucas to a suspected broken ankle, while coach Justin Holbrook says Kiwis playmaker Dylan Browns suffered a potential ACL knee injury. A rare milestone on golf's PGA Tour. Michael Kim has fired a 12-under-59 in round 2 of the 3M Open in Minnesota. That's sport. I'm Kalia Strong.
0: From the Word.
12: John 1 verse 12.
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0: there, I'm Nerida.
1: And I'm Alison. I've got a question for you. What changes when we see prayer as a privilege rather than just ticking a box?
0: Well, let's break that down, shall we? So in our podcast, we're going to strip away the formality and talk about how to build a vibrant and authentic connection with God that actually fits into our everyday lives.
1: Yeah, so whether you're a prayer warrior or someone who doesn't even know where to start, this conversation is for you.
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You're on Sanctuary. That's Third Day. Your love is like a river. My name's Nerida. Very nice to have your company on your Saturday morning. It is the 25th of July. Yeah, we are kind of getting through winter. We've just got, you know, another month to go, and then the weather sort of starts to change a little bit. I kind of like that. I like that feeling when we're heading towards summer. Coming up for you this hour, we're going to have a look at the history of July 22nd. That was a few days ago, and it was the feast of St. Mary Magdalene. Interesting story behind this, so we'll get onto that in about 10 minutes' time. We've also got an encouraging message from Joshua Singh on the way. That's in about 8 minutes. This is Brag Worship with Fortress.

0: God will pick you up from any place in your life. Let me break that down. Joseph was picked up from the pit. Jonah was picked up from the whale. David was picked up from the field. Paul was picked up from the prison. God will pick you up from wherever you are. The truth is, you've got to just surrender, trust the process, and let go. You must allow God to pick you up. Sometimes we don't allow God to pick us up because we want to stay where we are and get other people's attention, get that love and acceptance and pity. And the reality is, God wants to take us to new heights and new levels. He wants to take us from the mess that we create, and He wants to turn it into a message. Today, I believe God has great plans for your life. I believe that God has plans to prosper you. He wants to pick you up. If you want to grow, let's connect on joshuasing.com.
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Aidan King and Benjamin William Hastings with Hollow Grave. Now, I love a little bit of Christian history. And a few days ago, it was the 22nd of July, and that was the feast of St. Mary Magdalene. So St. Mary Magdalene, she was a disciple. And what happened is that she was famous for witnessing the Jesus' crucifixion. She was also the first person to see the resurrected Christ. Now, she came from the town of Magdala, and she was also healed of seven demons by Jesus and went on to financially support his early ministry. However, it's quite interesting because back in 591, Pope Gregory the Great was giving a bit of a talk, and he merged her with other unnamed biblical figures, which meant to this enduring centuries-long perception of her as a former prostitute. However, modern scripture scholars have said that there's no scriptural basis for this confusion. She was actually a woman of means who boldly followed Jesus. And it took the Western Church nearly 1,400 years to officially fix the record. So back in 2016, the Vatican elevated her day to a full feast day, formally restoring her original title from the early church fathers as the Apostle to the Apostles. So a little bit of confusion there. Interesting story if you want to go back and read about it. St. Mary of Magdalene. Fascinating. Here's Rent Collective Revival Anthem.

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Chris Tomlin with Indescribable. Well, you're listening in to Sanctuary. I'm Nerida. Now, coming up, we do have an encouraging message that's at about 9:45. We've also got Chris Tomlin with Oh Lord, You're Beautiful. This is Elevation Worship with Alleluia.

0: a verse for when things have gone wrong. It comes from the book of Proverbs, chapter 3 and verses 5 to 6. Trust in the Lord with all your heart and lean not on your own understanding. In all your ways, submit to Him and He will make your paths straight. Did things not go your way? Are you questioning how God could do this to you? God always has His best interests in mind for you, even if we don't understand it at the time.
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8: Young one, it is 4 p.m. It is time to make the choice. 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
9: Master, can we get both?
11: The latest from around New Zealand and around the globe. This is Sanctuary News.
12: In this update, fuel prices are set to shoot sky high yet again. Oil prices have soared past $100 a barrel for the first time since May, after Yemen's Houthi rebels targeted Saudi Arabian ships in the Red Sea. Westpac chief economist Kelly Eckold says this is expected to spike our petrol and diesel prices by 15 to 20% per litre over the next week.
13: We would suggest that 91 petrol could be heading to the $3.20 to $3.30 range.
12: Concerns children are coming to school to get warm. Presbyterian Support Northern is raising funds to provide families with blankets, clothes and food as part of its annual winter appeal. Chief Executive Sean Greaves says some are sleeping in crowded lounges and don't have blankets to themselves.
14: Some people would think that kids won't be coming to school in winter because there'll be other priorities, but actually some kids are going to school because it is the place where they can get food, where they can get warmth.
12: That's news.
0: News brought to you by Pinpoint Digital, helping Kiwi businesses get found online first.
15: Sanctuary Sport.
12: Two sports and the New Zealand team have their first medals of the Glasgow Commonwealth Games, a pair of silvers in the pool. Lewis Clairbert and Erica Fairweather have finished second in the men's 200 metres individual medley and women's 400 metres freestyle, respectively. Jurgen Klopp has started his tenure as coach of the German men's football team by threatening to quit if the media invade his family's privacy. The former Liverpool manager has signed a deal until 2030 following their World Cup last 32 exit. And a tough day too for the quartet of New Zealand golfers at the Senior Open in Scotland. With the projected cut at 5 over par, Steve Alker has safely advanced at 3 over despite a 6 over second round. And Michael Campbell scrapped through after finishing at 5 over, but a bogey at the last has seen Michael Long miss out by 1 shot. Mark Brown finished at 11 over. That's sport. I'm Kalia Strong.
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17: 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There is salvation in no one else. God has given no other name under heaven by which we must be saved.
11: Sanctuary, New Zealand's worship station.

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We're a Christian radio station. We believe that no matter how loud the world gets, there is a peace that surpasses all understanding. We believe that you weren't meant to carry the weight of tomorrow on your shoulders today. If you're feeling overwhelmed, or perhaps just a little lost in the noise, take a moment and breathe. We want you to know you are seen, you are known, you are deeply loved. If your heart is heavy, let's take a moment together and pray. Lord, I give you my worries and my weariness. Replace my anxiety with your peace and my doubt with your strength. Guide my steps today and remind me that I am never walking alone. Amen. Hang on to that promise as you go about your day.

0: Matt Redman with a classic there, You Never Let Go. You're on Sanctuary. Good morning, Tamaria. Nice to have your company. I'm Nerida. Coming up, we've got an encouraging message from June Doon. We've also got music from City Alight, God is for us. Love to know if you are watching the Commonwealth Games. It's on at the moment in Glasgow. So New Zealand, we've got teams in cycling, swimming, lawn bowls, judo, athletics, boxing, gymnastics, weightlifting, basketball and netball. So quite a collection there. I'd love to know what sports you'll be watching, if any. I mean, is there a lot of interest these days? Love to hear from you. Here's Consumed by Fire, Hill to Die On.
1: 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I put up defences, protecting my pride.

0: Recently, I sat on a hilltop watching paragliders prepare to fly. Their chutes were laid out, they were roped, ready to go. They just had to run down the hill, catch the wind and take off. One made it. The others didn't. As they moved, their chutes started to rise but then collapsed. They were unable to catch the wind. Before returning to heaven, Jesus instructed his disciples to stay in the upper room until they received the Holy Spirit. After 10 days of waiting, there was a sound of a mighty rushing wind. 200 caught that wind and the church took off. God's Holy Spirit is still blowing. Today, we no longer have to wait. 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

Alexander Pappas, Always Been Jesus. You're listening into Sanctuary. Now, my daughter has recently come back from Indonesia. She spent quite a bit of time in Bali specifically, learning to surf, but also travelled to all the other...

born would be Naaman or Kamang, and fourth born you'd be Katut. And then if you are the fifth born, well, the cycle starts all over again. Isn't that amazing? I had no idea. And then she also said that often the birth month that they're born in, that it becomes part of their name as well. So you could be Wayan July. Yeah, interesting. Phil Wickham on the way. This is Big Daddy Weave, the only name.

0: the past few days, you've done something special. Because of you, families now have access to safe drinking water. Not just for today, but for life.
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0: That means children are growing up healthier. It means mums no longer have to walk for hours each day. It means futures that look completely different.
1: It has changed our life.
0: And that's something worth celebrating. If you were part of it, thank you.
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0: You've made a real difference. 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

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That's Tim Hughes with Pour Out My Heart. Now, there is a new podcast to add to the Rema Media collection. It is called The Privilege of Prayer, and that features myself and Alison Shaw. So they're quite short little podcasts, roughly around 10 minutes long. And it is about prayer, of course. But Alison's just got a great knack for sharing stories and making it just really relatable. She shares lots of stories about her life. And I think it's definitely worth a listen, even to just invigorate your own prayer life. You know, she is a prayer warrior, that's for sure. So do have a listen. Easy to find. It's on the Sanctuary website at the moment. So that's yoursanctuary.nz. It's also on the Rema Media app. You'll find it there. And it's on Spotify and other places where you get your podcasts. So just look up The Privilege of Prayer and you'll find it. It's kind of a yellow tile with blue writing. Nice and easy. Here's We the Kingdom. Rescue Me.

0: What do you call a group of flamingos? On a recent trip to the zoo, I was fascinated by them. The soft pink plumage, the bright pink stilt-like legs with angular joints and pink webbed feet. As I lingered there, one of them flapped its wings, and I was surprised to see that under the wings, the plumage was black and apricot. If I hadn't lingered, I would have missed seeing what was hidden. Colossians 2 verse 3 says, "In him are hidden all the treasures of wisdom and knowledge." We discover things about him, about ourselves, and about situations we might be facing from his perspective. Take time to linger today. You may discover hidden treasure, nuggets of his wisdom and knowledge. By the way, a group of flamingos is called a flamboyant. Mahara ki tō tātou atua e tēnei rā. Remember God today. I'm Alison Shaw.
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0: The Worship Initiative and Write As Well. It is Teach Me to Number My Days. Well, we've got a few messages next. Then we've got Rend Collective on the way with Hallelujah Anyway, news, sport and weather at the top of the hour.
1: 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Shone and Shirley offer something more. When Dad passed away, they knew his name, listened to our stories and helped us create a farewell that reflected the life he lived. 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
1: Sanctuary News.
8: In this update, a series of aftershocks have been reported after a 5.9 magnitude earthquake near Taumarunui in the early hours of this morning. Emergency teams are assessing the damage after a shallow quake hit just before 5 and was felt by more than 20,000 people. Power and water infrastructure appear to be intact. Manawatū Whanganui Emergency Management spokesperson Jono Galuzka says State Highway 3 and 43 are closed following slips.
9: State Highway 4 is still open, although apparently there's some small slips along the route, so just take care. We haven't heard much in regard to local roads being affected.
8: One of the country's historic provincial rugby grounds has had an upgrade. Gisborne's John Heikel Grandstand was reopened at Rugby Park this morning. The upgrade includes a new 900-seat covered grandstand, improved player and media facilities, a modern scoreboard, and major ground and infrastructure work. That's news.
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8: Sports and swimmer Erica Fairweather's been left happy but wanting more after her silver medal start at the Glasgow Commonwealth Games. She's come home second in the 400 metres freestyle. With the 200, 800 and 1500 metres freestyle still to come, Fairweather's outlined her mindset to Sky Sport.
11: We've got a plan and I think it's just sticking to that plan throughout the week, but we should be able to make it happen. This is a stepping stone towards LA. We always thought of it as that, so it's just one step into the journey.
8: A high-risk, high-reward approach has earned Michael Kim a place in golf history. The American world number 57 has become just the 15th player to shoot a sub-60 round on the PGA Tour at the 3M Open in Minnesota. Meanwhile, New Zealander Cooper Moore's run at the US Junior Amateur Champs in Pennsylvania has come to an end with a one-down semi-final defeat to American Noah McLaughlin. That's sport. I'm Kalia Strong.
0: From the Word.
12: 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There is no greater love than to lay down one's life for one's friends.
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Why would you listen any other way?

Ezra Houghton, Jesus at the Centre. Ata Maria, no mai haere mai, ko Neradera Ho. Lovely to be with you on your Saturday morning. Now, coming up for you, we have got an encouraging message that's along just before 20 past. Also on the way, we're going to have a look at St. Anthony the Great. Now, this is the guy who made the Desert Fathers kind of famous. It became kind of trendy because of this guy. So we'll have a look at him. That is coming up for you just before half past. Here's at Bethel Music, Jen Johnson, No One Like the Lord.

0: Are you afraid? Is there something in your life that fills you with fear? It could be rational, irrational, something new, something old, a person, a thing, or a creature. But whatever it is, fear can take hold of us and can stop us in our tracks, and it can rule over our lives. But you can be free from it. Fear has no power over God. And how do we know that? Because it's written, Deuteronomy chapter 31, verse 8. It is the Lord who goes before you. He will be with you. He will not fail you or forsake you. Do not fear or be dismayed. Psalm 27, verse 1 to 3. The Lord is my light and my salvation. Whom shall I fear? The Lord is the stronghold of my life. Of whom shall I be afraid? Though an army encamp against me, my heart shall not fear. Though war rise up against me, yet I will be confident. Isaiah 41 verse 10. So do not fear, for I am with you. Do not be dismayed, for I am your God. Encouragement from the Bible on Sanctuary.
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Chris Tomlin with Crown Him. Well, if you're familiar with the Desert Fathers, you may have heard of Saint Anthony the Great. So this was way back in 270 AD. So Anthony, at the time, he was just a young Egyptian noble, and he inherited a very big fortune after his parents passed away. Now, instead of settling into a nice, comfortable lifestyle, he actually listened to a sermon about letting go of material wealth. So he sold everything he owned, gave the cash to the poor, and then he walked straight into the wilderness, as you do. He locked himself inside an abandoned Roman fort for 20 years. He had no human contact, and friends would just drop bread over the wall to keep him going. That's how he survived. Pretty tough time. He had really bizarre temptations. He hallucinated. He had phantom horrors, all sorts of weird things.

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So if you want to check him out for yourself, St. Anthony the Great, he was around from 251 AD. Here's Equippers' Revolution with Thankful.

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Chris Tomlin with Crown Him. We're heading towards midday. Coming up for you, we have got an encouraging message from Joshua Singh. That's around about 10 to. Here's Presence Music Band, Found in the Hurt.

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2: When your gift is recognised, unlocked, activated and practised and utilised with purpose, you're going to see a lot of results and fruit. The problem is people don't know themselves well enough to practise sometimes. I'm good at speaking. I'm good at talking, networking. It's just a natural passion. It's me. So my question to you is, what are you really good at? What can you effortlessly do? What do other people constantly comment about and talk about to you? Figure that out and ask questions that are going to help you explore yourself. God has put everything that you need to succeed inside of you. God has put the seed of greatness inside of you. So I encourage you today, ask yourselves the questions rather than waiting for a perfect moment. Because the reality is there's no such thing. God wants to use your gift at the level and stage it's at. It's Joshua Singh, and I want to help you grow in your faith. 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

0: Nathan Fawcett, we crown you. Well, we are heading towards midday lunchtime. Thanks so much for tuning in to Sanctuary. I am going to toddle off. I'll be back on Monday morning with Lee from 6 o'clock. You have a wonderful rest of your day. Lizzie is up after the news. You take care. God bless.
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7: In this update, people who live close to the epicentre of this morning's earthquake are being urged to check in on their neighbours. The strong 5.9 magnitude quake struck near Taumarunui just before 5am, waking people across much of the North Island, and was even felt in the Tasman region. Ruapehu District Council Mayor Weston Curtin says people should check in on others.
8: Individuals will be, you know, obviously fearful of what to come, if at all. But I think as a council, we're just got to make sure that our infrastructure is okay and just prepare ourselves.
7: A claim power consumers are suffering from a lack of affordability and reliability. Entrust, the owner of Vector, says there's need for a major shake-up. Chair Denise Lee says the government needs to make interventions to make the sector more competitive for smaller firms. She says there needs to be action now because the current system is untenable.
9: And a dry year risk is actually, and does remain, unacceptable. You know, moving from one crisis to the next.
7: That's news.
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7: In sports, a special family moment has capped the fifth medal of swimmer Lewis Clairbert's Commonwealth Games career. He's broken his national record to secure silver in the men's 200 metres medley. Clairbert's success immediately followed silver for Erica Fairweather in the 400 metres freestyle. He spoke into Sky Sport after his latest trip to the podium.
12: Mate, I'm not going to lie, I just met my nephew for the first time, so that was pretty cool. I haven't seen my sister in months and months, and she's had her kids since the last time I saw her, so that was probably the most special part of that.
7: Blues women's coach Willie Walker knows a third Super Rugby